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1: This is for the podcast listener who wanted to bring back, he said this is one of his favorite clips, wanted to bring it back.
2: What do you do if you hate a goat? Do you kill it in front of your daughter?
3: Was that you talking about when you were driving to your father-in-law's place?
1: Yes.
3: And you guys have to go on this like road. It's like a two-lane road, and there's often wildlife that comes across.
1: That's right.
3: And you were talking about hitting a goat.
1: One time we literally hit like an eagle.
3: Yeah,
1: which
3: I remember.
1: Was insane.
3: It took off one of your mirrors, didn't it? Yeah.
1: One time we hit an eagle, and then the other time we're coming up, we go over a hill, and there's a freaking goat on the other side. We have to slam on the brakes, and then you were saying like, if you had hit the goat and injured it.
3: Yeah.
1: Would you kill it in front of your children?
3: And then for some reason I decided to sing it like
1: Gordon Lightfoot.
3: Like the Ebba Fitzgerald.
1: Yes. Yes. I forgot. I completely forgot about that.
3: I completely forgot about that. Damn, man.
1: There was like nothing else around, so I couldn't even have went and, you know, if you hit like a dog or a cat, you kind of go to people's house and be like, I'm sorry, is this yours?
3: Right, but
1: like,
3: if you're out there in the wild, you have no idea
1: like,
3: whose farmer's field this belongs to. Would you have the balls to do the humane thing?
1: I guess I would. In front of my daughter.
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1: For this confession about a referee who is not treating all teams exactly fairly. He's letting some of the behavior of parents and coaches influence how he's calling games. Dustin said, just tell the parents or spectators to head to the parking lot. Like, not to fight, but just like, get out.
2: Yeah.
1: I've seen, like, when I played ball hockey, I remember specifically, there was a referee, actually, it was in your hometown of Delta, BC.
2: Hey.
1: And this guy, like, was out there in a full helmet, knee-high socks, probably in his 60s. And I remember him stopping down a game, and he would not continue until my buddy Scott Garrett's dad left the building.
2: Yeah.
1: He would not continue the game.
2: The hardest thing to
1: This guy was obscenely bad. Like, had such an axe to grind at all times.
2: The hardest thing to try to get parents to remember is, A, your kids are a product of you. So if you are on the side screaming and blaming the ref and blame, that's what they're going to do.
1: Yeah.
2: Just let them play.
1: Mm-hmm.
2: Let them have fun.
1: You can talk about it after if you don't think
2: you're
1: treated fairly.
2: And talk about the game after.
1: Yeah.
2: But the more conspiracy theories that you put into their head, it only goes worse.
1: Now, my favorite portion of this is, again, Wednesdays, my Auntie Jan is always listening to us on iHeartRadio.
2: Okay.
1: She's in the lineup waiting for a BC ferry, not a BC furry, ferry, a boat.
2: Okay.
1: She's going to her college course that she takes, on Wednesday. So she always gets to hear confessions. And today, she messaged me on Facebook right after that break and said, can you explain what a furry is to me?
2: would you like to say how old your Auntie Jan is?
1: Well, she's my mom's older sister. My mom is going to be, my mom's 62.
2: Okay.
1: 61 or 62.
2: So, Auntie Jan, no
1: early,
2: clue.
1: Early 60s.
2: No clue what a furry is,
1: but said that I explained it to her like this. So there's a large community of people who like to dress up in somewhat realistic animal costumes and they adopt characters. And some of these communities have really huge meetups. Some of it's PG fun. Some of it gets X-rated. Is how I explained it. And I said, she said, that seems kind of creepy. I said, well, it's the same thing as any cosplay community. I think there are people who probably use it as a healthy outlet to build a community, and there's people that are freaks about it. It's the same as anything, right?
2: It also said in the email there, it said, we are everywhere.
1: Yes.
2: We are everywhere. We're in your workplace. So do we think it's somebody in our workplace?
1: In our workplace?
2: Okay, let's say who we think it is. 3, 2, 1.
1: John Howe.
2: Yeah, John.
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1: 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He's like, "That's Carl Brown from Hits FM." His girlfriend runs up to a bald guy who is standing near me.
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0: from Lollapalooza. 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
2: 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Fist bumping.
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0: burned by your old AC system this summer and avoid expensive breakdowns during the hottest temperatures of the year. 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
1: Would you rather be naked at work for 1 hour or be dropped off 2 miles from home while naked and have to try and get back?
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2: You and I naked in the city. I'd be like, oh yeah, look at that. Okay. 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Somebody walks in there and be like, by the way, we're naked.
1: Yeah,
2: so.
1: Put a little sign in the door saying naked for 1 hour. But I go several hours uninterrupted in here often without anybody coming through the door.
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2: 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They just,
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2: But that's the thing. $300 for a seahorse. Look at him. 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
1: That's what I mean. 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
9: Nice and quiet this morning. QEW for Erie Bound approaching Bowen Construction, blocking the right lane, but it's not causing us any delays. Further for Erie Bound at Gilmore Construction, blocking the right lane there also. And Toronto Bound around to Concession Road is closed. 406 up to speed in both directions. 405, 420 and Highway 58 looking good. 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
6: Good morning, party people. How the heck you doing? Happy Friday to you and yours. It's 5:33. Happy Friday to you, Carl freaking Brown.
7: Good morning.
6: How the heck you doing over there, my friend?
7: I'm all right, man.
6: He's all right?
7: I'm all right.
6: Hell yeah.
7: I'm all right.
6: Okay, Kenny Loggins.
7: Mm-hmm.
6: All right.
7: Yeah.
6: I'll ride with you. I'll head into the danger zone with you.
7: That for the banger.
6: I'm all right.
7: By Kenny Loggins. Oh.
6: You know I'd be in.
7: Guaranteed that's not hanging around.
6: There's no right? chance there's we have
7: no,
6: Kenny Loggins.
7: There's no human way that's... Yeah.
6: The only Kenny we have is Kenny Wayne Shepherd.
7: No way.
6: Blue on Black.
7: That's something.
6: You remember that song?
7: Kind of.
6: Yeah?
7: Yeah. I bet it'd pick it up immediately.
6: Blue on Black.
7: Yeah.
6: The rest of the lyrics.
7: I think that was it.
6: Yeah.
7: You got it.
6: And that's, you know me much.
7: You gotcha.
6: Yeah. Is this a banger? I don't think so, right?
7: I kind of like it, but I don't know if it's a banger. Oh, it's weird that it's in our system.
6: I don't think I've heard us play this.
7: No.
6: Right?
7: A country tinge, isn't it? A little bit.
6: A little bit, yeah.
7: Yeah.
6: It's in the same vein as like, Steve Earle, Copperhead Road.
7: Yeah, that's
6: kind of
7: fair.
6: In that
7: yeah,
6: category.
7: Yeah, I would say it's in that universe. Yeah. It's a fair categorization. Yeah.
6: Let's see if I'm gonna get to the chorus here.
7: Oh hell
6: it's
7: yeah!
6: Like, pretty sure it says "Blue on Black." Not on. It's like, yeah, I don't know. Actually, I was gonna try and guess, but I don't think I have it. Okay, hold on. Nope. God, get to it, Kenny.
7: He'll get there in his own time.
6: All right.
7: I had nothing else to do this morning.

0: I think I was probably close.
1: You were good. Yeah.
0: That was close.
1: It's really just a lot of lines in a row. They won't black tears on a river. Yeah. Push on a shove.
0: That's it.
1: Not bad. Not bad.
0: No Kenny Loggins, but we do have Kenny Wayne Shepherd.
1: It's got the same kind of rhythm as Give Me Back My Bullets by Lynyrd Skynyrd. It's got the same kind of doo-doo-ding, doo-doo-ding. It's got the same kind of deal. It's good.
0: Yeah, well, and Lynyrd Skynyrd's like, what do you call it? Like southern rock?
1: Yeah,
0: is that what you call it?
1: Yeah. Right? A little southern, a little swampy.
0: Falls into there.
1: Same kind of category.
0: Yeah,
1: all right. There we go.
0: I'll ask Ash if she can get us Kenny Loggins. I'm all right for you. That'll be my birthday gift to you next year.
1: Next year. Right?
0: Couldn't get your wrestling ring.
1: That's okay. I really only need one of those.
0: Yeah, fair.
1: I don't really have room for another one.
0: But Kenny Loggins, that I can maybe
1: that
0: get
1: you can
0: to.
1: Do.
0: Sick. Hey, if we played Kenny Loggins, I'm all right.
1: What?
0: You know.
1: Once or twice a year?
0: Yeah.
1: No problem.
0: Yeah, I mean, even once is a banger.
1: Yeah.
0: Right?
1: Mm-hmm.
0: People are going to be okay.
1: I think they would be all right.
0: Not bad. I feel like you could, when it comes to like the banger,
1: mm-hmm.
0: I think you can slide a lot in there.
1: Well, the nice thing is,
0: one thing, right?
1: It's 5:30 something in the morning.
0: Yeah.
1: And we're going to play it once.
0: Yeah.
1: And then we're going to like move on to the dink of the day.
0: Yeah.
1: So it's not like you're going to break anything.
0: Yeah.
1: You kind of just do whatever you want.
0: Well, it's like, and as a one-off, I feel like people might be pumped.
1: It would be.
0: I would be.
1: Why not?
0: The song is good.
1: Not going to break anything.
0: No.
1: It's one song.
0: Yeah.
1: Yeah. Yeah.
0: Hell, we play Night Ranger every year. I mean, Metallica. Or Slayer.
1: What did right. Yeah, whatever we call it.
0: Slayer.
1: What'd you get up to last night? You do anything?
0: Last night... My sister was in town.
1: Was she?
0: Yeah, my sister came in from Sarnia.
1: It's a nice treat for her.
0: Yeah. The, her and her boyfriend were in Pittsburgh.
1: Oh, yeah?
0: Yeah, they did like 3 or 4 days in Pittsburgh. He's randomly a big Atlanta Braves fan.
1: Oh, and they were playing the Pirates?
0: They were doing a series against Pirates, so they planned a whole trip.
1: That's cool.
0: Around going down to
1: Pittsburgh. I would love to see that ballpark.
0: I was talking to him about it because it's like got the, when you're behind home plate, you can like see the bridge and everything like that.
1: Yeah,
0: it looks like a beautiful ballpark.
1: The that's a city that I haven't been able to visit yet. That I keep hearing good stuff about.
0: Same.
1: I always hear, anybody who's been there is always like, you do have to make time to get to Pittsburgh.
0: Same.
1: And spend some time there at some point.
0: They said it was awesome. Great. Like, good walkable city.
1: Yeah.
0: So they just kind of walked everywhere.
1: I've got some family coming out in October.
0: Yeah.
1: Auntie Jan, the oldest of the four sisters is coming out, along with my Uncle Pete, for a bit in October, actually.
0: Yeah.
1: They want to do the Rock and Roll Hall, so.
0: Okay, going back to that again?
1: Yeah, my third time. Rock and Roll Hall.
0: There you
1: go. It's something that, like, people want to see when they come out here from BC, right?
0: Yeah.
1: So, yeah, I'll be, ripping through again.
0: There you go.
1: So I did it with Charles. I took Aunt Holly through there. It's like 3.5 hours away.
0: Yeah.
1: Go in. Make a day trip of it.
0: There you go.
1: Might stay over this time.
0: Yeah.
1: Okay, the last time I did the, like, Rock Hall and, like, a nice walk around downtown Cleveland, got back in the car and drove home, and I tell you, by the time I was, like, halfway across Pennsylvania, I kind of wish I would have just stayed over.
0: Yeah.
1: It's a long drive home.
0: 3.5 each way.
1: Each way,
0: and
1: right?
0: And then the walk and the
1: Yeah, and then you do, like, a little bit of, yeah. I was like, ugh, this is much. This is a bit much.
0: Get you some Raising Cane's while you're over there.
1: Oh, no doubt. There's no question at all.
0: Yeah.
1: Absolutely will.
0: Hell yeah, baby.
1: Yeah.
0: All right. I'm just letting it play in the background a little bit here.
1: Get to it.
0: Come on, let's go. Really edged me there. I thought he was going to give me an I'm alright.
1: Yeah, I thought so too.
0: What a bitch. Let's just go here. Give us what we want. That's what Carl says all the time.
1: Yeah.
0: I'm all right.
1: Don't worry about me. I'll tell you when to worry. You'll know.
0: Dink of the Day is coming up.
1: And it's brought to you by Prodomani and Associates. I actually got the Dink of the Day today, and I'm gonna turn the tables on you.
0: Oh, really?
1: A little guessing game.
0: Oh.
1: And you and I are gonna play, but you're gonna do the guessing.
0: Okay.
1: You always make me guess stuff.
0: Yeah, no, I like
1: today, you guess.
0: I love a guessing game.
1: All right.
0: Okay. Earlier this morning, we had a guy text in and say he wanted to hear some Pantera.
1: Okay.
0: So when I,
1: it's a bit of a switch from, Kenny Wayne Shepherd and...
0: That's true, eh? Good point.
1: Kenny Loggins.
0: When I asked him what he wanted, he chose this one. So we're going Domination, Soper and Brown Show. Good morning, party people. Let's go!

0: Roper and Brown Show, Hits FM. All right, let's get going here with our Dink of the Day.
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0: Let's hear it.
1: I want to give a shout-out to Don Evans, who messaged this story over to me.
0: Okay, where are we going?
1: We're heading to Guelph.
0: Oh, hold on. What?
1: Yeah. This guy should have sounded the alarm. 53-year-old Guelph man who's been charged with impaired driving and possession. Okay. Police responded to a crash just after 4 a.m. on Tuesday. This actually happened last week. This article is from June 30th. They responded to a crash just after 4 a.m. on Tuesday in the city's East End. Officers arrived. The man was asleep behind the wheel of his SUV after crashing it while pulling a trailer, by the way. He was pulling a trailer at the same time. Police woke him up, and they asked him to hand over his keys. And he handed over what?
0: Oh, it's where I come in. Okay.
1: This is where you come in, buddy.
0: All right. All right. Let me think here. He's drunk, hammered, and they say hand him over.
1: They found they found narcotics pipes in the vehicles, enough drugs to charge him with possession, and he hands over what?
0: My initial thought goes to lighter, but that feels like that just feels
1: too on the nose.
0: Yeah, it's got to be a little bit weirder than that. So my next thought was I went to a pack of corn nuts.
1: Corn nuts.
0: And I was like, okay, just handed that over. But again, I don't think I'm gonna go with that.
1: Now I tell you though, it's a food.
0: Yeah. Okay.
1: I'll tell you it's a food. You know what? I'm even gonna give you a hint.
0: All right.
1: Halloween.
0: I'm going to go with a bag of Mars bars.
1: Bag of Mars bars. What's the weird thing that your kids always want to get while they're trick-or-treating?
0: Can of pop?
1: The weird thing.
0: The weird
1: thing. They're like, look, I got this.
0: Oh, the potato.
1: He handed the officers.
0: Oh.
1: A potato.
0: You just have a potato
1: I don't
0: at the
1: know.
0: Ready?
1: I don't know, dude.
0: It's just there?
1: I have no idea. They woke him up and said, hand over your keys. And he said, no problem, Ossifer. And he handed over a potato.
0: Oh, my God.
1: They did obtain the keys eventually and get him out of the car. And man arrested and charged with operation while impaired in possession.
0: How blitzed do you have to be to hand over a potato thinking it's keys? Like, that is just...
1: Yeah.
0: That's a level of...
1: Uh-huh.
0: That's a level of blitz that I hopefully haven't been.
1: That's
0: and
1: a tough
0: if
1: one.
0: I have, I hope it's not as much. Or not very much. You know, like, that's a level, man.
1: Hand it over a potato. Here you go.
0: Can't start a car with that.
1: You cannot start a car with that. No, you cannot.
0: It doesn't say, like, he's still facing the charges, like, so
1: for
0: all that kind of stuff.
1: Oh, yeah,
0: right?
1: It doesn't have a name here. Yeah. Or like, this was just last week, so yeah. I'm assuming he is awaiting a court date for future charges. But Guelph man who felt like a potato was his keys.
0: Guelph potato man.
1: Guelph potato man. Dink of the day.
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0: 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Traffic.
11: Right, this morning, a couple of items of lingering overnight construction. QEW for area bound approaching Bowen, right lane blocked for area bound at Gilmore. The right lane is blocked there. Also, opposite direction, Toronto-bound QEW ramp to Concession Road is closed. 406 is up to speed in both directions. 405, 420 and Highway 58 incident and volume free. 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

0: you know, Fish and Brad just texted in.
1: Yeah.
0: Said, I heard about this idiot. It wasn't too far from my house. The neighborhood was not impressed talking about the dink of the day.
1: What were you doing driving a trailer around at 4 a.m.? You got a trailer attached to your SUV at 4 a.m. and you're drunk enough to smash it over a potato to the police.
0: I'm going to take a wild guess. Mm-hmm. He had no idea where he was or what he was doing.
1: Yeah, that's possible.
0: I mean, it's more just that.
1: What do you think he was out for? McDonald's breakfast?
0: Maybe. Yeah. Had to have a sausage McMuffin.
1: Yeah.
0: Maybe.
1: What else up for it for, right? Going for a Tim's run, maybe?
0: At that point, yeah.
1: He wasn't making it through that drive through with a trailer hitch dash.
0: Was he getting up for work? Did his body clock just be like, time for work?
1: Doesn't say. It was, happened on, Tuesday. I guess it would have been right before Canada Day. So, yeah. I don't know, man. Maybe he's celebrating early. I want to give a little can I go ahead?
0: I was just going to say, what a run of, dinks of the days we've had this
1: week. Oh, man, with the guy who cut it off and set it on fire.
0: Yeah, he cut up his penis.
1: Guy who handed a potato to the police. Yeah, we've got some solid ones.
0: And what if you mix those stories up?
1: So you're saying, like, what if
0: he handed the police officer a penis instead of a potato?
1: Burnt?
0: Well, that's a different story, isn't it? Yeah.
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1: Got a message from a friend of the show, our friend Michelle, my buddy Clay's wife.
0: Hey, Michelle, what up?
1: She's helped out with like some Price is Right stuff before.
0: She's in the
1: like
0: death pool?
1: Yeah, in the death pool as well. Remember the death pool? So Michelle is a nurse back in BC, and her nursing unit and some of the nurses at Surrey Memorial, which is one of the larger hospitals in near Vancouver, apparently they're on strike.
0: Okay.
1: And the nurses were having a hard time agreeing on what to listen to outside on their speakers. And so she suggested Hits FM. So at what time is it? It'd be 3:08 a.m. right now, BC time. We may have a group of nurses listening to us outside Surrey Memorial. So Jess, Jennifer, and Colleen, plus some people that Michelle says, I don't know. who they are. Good morning.
0: Hell yeah.
1: Michelle does know a radio guy. A couple of them.
0: Yeah, I was going to say, whoa.
1: In Ontario.
0: Yeah. Talk to her. full support to you guys.
1: Welcome to Hits FM.
0: Yeah, and full support.
1: Shout out.
0: Yeah.
1: Hope you're doing well.
0: Love you.
1: Hope somebody brings you coffee.
0: Yeah, that's true.
1: Yeah.
0: You need that.
1: At 3 a.m. out there picket lining.
0: Ooh, really?
1: Tough
0: one. What's the temp like there?
1: It's
0: not as hot, right?
1: No, I can't imagine.
0: I have it on my phone.
1: Do you?
0: 15 degrees right now.
1: Okay, that's not too
0: bad. Partly cloudy.
1: Mm-hmm. That's not raining.
0: Come on.
1: What a break.
0: Hope no skunks end up in that area. I almost got skunked this morning.
1: Did you get close?
0: Yeah.
1: Yeah?
0: Okay. So I always, before I open the door, I always hit the unlock button of my car because it turns on the lights and makes a noise, right? Uh-huh.
1: Scares off any potential critters.
0: I opened the door this morning and I went, oh, I should quickly, I hit the unlock button. Huge skunk comes from under the car.
1: Underneath your car.
0: Yeah, and just goes running down the driveway away from my house, luckily. And I don't know, had I not unlocked, I don't know what would have happened.
1: Yeah, they might have let you just get in.
0: Because I had to go to the trunk first to pull out my daughter's hockey bag.
1: Okay.
0: And that's where it came running from.
1: Oh.
0: So I was like, man, because we've talked about before the close encounters. The skunks
1: are always
0: out and about at this time.
1: I had one a couple of weeks ago. I was getting into the my driver's side door, which is right next to my neighbor's place, and I had one run from under their front stairs while I got into the car. And I was like, whoa, that's close.
0: Because if I got skunked, I'm just not coming in.
1: Oh, sure.
0: There's no amount of cleaning.
1: No, you're getting the solo Brown Show on a Friday. You're getting just me.
0: Which would be mostly Carl talking about the World Cup.
1: Mm-hmm.
0: Yeah. You'd probably break down some cap situations in the NHL.
1: Yeah, I would, I stayed up too late watching a new show last night, so I'd probably bring that to the front.
0: Oh, what show?
1: It's called The Agency.
0: It is on.
1: I had to subscribe to Paramount Plus for this.
0: Oh wow, another subscription.
1: Yeah, I'll just do it until there's two seasons of it.
0: Yeah,
1: so
0: okay.
1: I'll rip through this.
0: Okay.
1: It's quite good. It's about the CIA, like the London branch that's operating there.
0: Did you do the thing where you're about like you watch an episode and you go, it's pretty late, we should probably go to bed, and then you both look at each other
1: like exactly that.
0: Oh no!
1: Right.
0: Oh, 5 seconds at fourth. What do we do? Now it's on.
1: We finished episode 7 of season 1, and it was like finally one of those reveals that we'd been waiting for. And it was like, I looked over. It's like 10:25. Episodes are like 45 to 50 minutes, and I'm like, we end up throwing on another one, and I ended up not getting to sleep until midnight. Richard Gere's in it. Jeffrey Wright is in it. It's a really good show. I really enjoy it.
0: When Chelsea and I got into Breaking Bad, we got into it late. And so I was in radio, but I was not doing mornings at that point. I was middays. I was in the Ash time slot.
1: Yep.
0: And this would have been, 2014. So I think Marshall would have just been born.
1: Yeah.
0: Marshall was brand new. Emma would have been 3, I guess. And we were hammering through episodes, and we were doing the same thing where it was like staying up till 2 a.m., just pushing. And I remember some nights, like I had to be at work for 10.
1: Yeah.
0: And I think one night we stayed up till like 5 a.m. I remember the light, like it started being light outside again.
1: You start hearing birds.
0: And you're like, oh, we got a real problem.
1: Run out and grab us some Tim's or something.
0: But it was one of those shows.
1: You just can't stop.
0: Because the cliffhangers.
1: Yeah.
0: And you just go, oh, what am I going to do? Go to bed?
1: This was one of those. Episode 8 was like a little bit of a softer finish.
0: Okay.
1: We've got episodes 9 and 10 for tonight. And then there's a season 2. We had started this show a while ago and watched like the first 3 eps, and then we had abandoned it for, sometimes you start a show and then something comes up, whatever, you forget about it. And then I was like, oh, they just dropped a season 2. I was like, let's just start at the start and let's get refreshed. And we were just like in a better mindset. And now we're like, oof, this is good.
0: Do you think he'll knock it all out this weekend?
1: We'll certainly get season one finished this weekend. We got stuff today. We got a lot of stuff tomorrow. I don't think we're going to get through, but I could see Sunday getting through some eps for sure. Yeah, I could see that.
0: You say eps?
1: Eps. Episodes.
0: You shortening episodes?
1: Don't you, when like, if you type it out to somebody, don't you put like EPS?
0: I don't know.
1: I do.
0: Just hearing you say it out loud, I was like, I don't know about this for you. I don't know. Yep. I don't know if you're an eps guy.
1: No?
0: No, I don't know.
1: You know what I said the other day? What? My wife likes when I come up with it, like, I'll say something, she goes, who taught you that?
0: Okay.
1: I use the word, Poshmark, you know, the website Poshmark, where you can like, it's like a reselling website.
0: Even I don't know.
1: You don't know what that is?
0: Oh, no, I don't know.
1: I mentioned, I was like, she was like talking about some dress that she did, and I was like, she'd, sell it on Poshmark. She's like, who taught you Poshmark?
0: Who taught you Poshmark?
1: Who taught you?
0: You're an old bitch. That's why I'm like saying apps. I was like, don't say apps.
1: I can't say apps.
0: No, oh, it's gross. All don't right. say it.
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6: QEW for Area Bound approaching Bowen. Construction continues to block the right lane there. Further for Area Bound at Gilmore. Construction blocking the right lane there also. Toronto Bound QEW, the ramp to Concession Road is closed. However, the body of the QEW is running well in both directions. 406 up to speed in both directions as well. And that's looking good this morning. If you're around Hamilton, Link, Red Hill and the Skyway, incident and volume free. 405, 420 and Highway 58, nice and quiet. 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

0: There's Evanescence. Soper and Brown Show, Hits FM. It's Friday morning.
1: You want to, you talked about your spaghetti sauce only meal that you brought for breakfast yesterday.
0: Put that video up online yesterday.
1: Yeah, that did pretty well. Do you want to explain to the people your spread this morning? Because you've come loaded for bear on this Friday here. You've come hungry. And you've come prepared with a bunch of old food.
0: I got four different containers, actually.
1: The Tupperware is getting a workout today, folks.
0: I'll tell you this.
1: Yep.
0: I've said before, I'll say it again. I like to plan things.
1: Yeah, you do.
0: I can be a neurotic man at times with certain things. And, today is one of those days where I was trying to really think ahead and trying to really plan ahead.
1: Okay.
0: Okay?
1: What do you got
0: going
1: on?
0: Which I thought maybe you'd respect that.
1: No. What do you got going on?
0: Today, after the show, mm-hmm. Emma is in, she's got a hockey tournament with her Whitby team.
1: Whitby?
0: Yeah.
1: Okay.
0: Whitby invades Mississauga.
1: Beautiful this time of year.
0: Yeah. So, she's got a tournament all weekend. And
1: gotcha.
0: The first game is at 11 a.m. this morning.
1: Oh.
0: They're just boom, right into it.
1: 11 a.m.?
0: Yeah. No time.
1: On a Friday?
0: No time to wait. Okay.
1: Okay.
0: So, early start.
1: Yeah.
0: Which means when we're done the show,
1: mm-hmm.
0: I am going to get in the car and go.
1: Oh, let's wrap this up early today then.
0: Yeah, I think so.
1: Let's do it at 9:30.
0: I like it. Cheers. I like the way you're thinking.
1: Give you some time.
0: I like the way
1: we'll
0: you're thinking.
1: We'll do rapid fire, what we learn, and boogity, boogity, boogity.
0: I like the way you're thinking.
1: Let's go.
0: So Ems is going up with one of her friends.
1: All right.
0: But I don't like missing games.
1: Yeah, I know you don't.
0: Yeah.
1: I know you don't.
0: So I'm whipping up there. So I was like, okay, I have to plan out my food well ahead of time.
1: Because there's no time to, is the car gassed up? You got a full tank in there?
0: I planned that.
1: Okay, good.
0: I actually almost bought a second coffee this morning.
1: To just leave in the car for your next.
0: And then warm up later.
1: Oof.
0: Yeah, I didn't do that.
1: That would be very good.
0: Yeah.
1: Somebody could drop coffees by 9:15 this morning.
0: That'd be great. So I brought three containers.
1: Okay.
0: One. A little bit of leftover pad thai that we had.
1: Very small amount.
0: From Wednesday night.
1: Yeah.
0: So I was like, okay.
1: Couple days old pad thai.
0: I had to bring it.
1: Yeah.
0: So I bring that.
1: Okay.
0: So I was like, that's not enough to sustain me.
1: No, there's no way. There was not much in there.
0: And then there was some, last night, Chels did chicken breast with pasta.
1: Okay.
0: So there's a little bit of pasta left.
1: Mm-hmm.
0: And so I was like, oh, okay, I'll bring the pasta too.
1: Yeah.
0: But I was afraid that that wasn't quite going to be enough.
1: Still not going to be enough.
0: Okay. So I also brought a chicken breast as well.
1: Okay.
0: And my plan was to eat the pad thai, which I just did. Chicken breast. I'm going to eat it like 7:30. I brought some honey mustard for the chicken breast.
1: You brought your dip, your sauce, if you will.
0: Yeah.
1: Okay.
0: And then 9 o'clock, 9:15, I hoover the pasta. And that should sustain me.
1: Through the first game.
0: Well, because it's first game, then they do a meeting, and then we're going to go do like a lunch kind of thing.
1: I got you.
0: But that won't be till like 1:30.
1: Oh, boy.
0: 2:00.
1: You don't want to be. Well, imagine if you were hungry.
0: That's just it.
1: Oh, I couldn't.
0: Okay? Don't want to be hungry. And we have leftover food.
1: Right.
0: Two birds with one stone, baby.
1: It's like four birds, maybe.
0: Yeah, it's a hell yeah.
1: It's a whole lot of birds.
0: Hell of a throw.
1: Yeah.
0: So, really got to plan these things out, you know?
1: Oh, yeah. God forbid you be hungry. Yeah.
0: There's no I don't want to be hungry. Yeah.
1: Protein bar or something in your bag, just in case?
0: I didn't bring a protein bar, but that's why I brought enough food. This is certainly going to sustain me.
1: I can give you some granola bars for the road, so after your three meals, you can have that, just in case you're hungry.
0: I do actually have a granola bar.
1: You have a granola bar? Okay, so I have more here.
0: Just to be safe.
1: Just in case.
0: Yeah.
1: You run out of food and you get hungry. How much do you have to eat? So Trevor said, is Matt a hobbit? First breakfast, second breakfast, noonsies.
0: They're all
1: luncheon.
0: Small amounts of food.
1: Yeah.
0: They're not huge amounts.
1: No, I see that. Yeah.
0: So, but it's good. I like to be full.
1: If anybody's still selling Tupperware like they did back, like if you have Tupperware parties, invite Matt Soper.
0: Yeah.
1: This man needs leftovers and he needs them urgently.
0: I need your Tupperware.
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11: QEW for Erie Bound approaching Bowen. Construction continues to block the right lane there. Further for Erie Bound at Gilmore. Construction blocking the right lane there also. Toronto Bound QEW, the ramp to Concession Road is closed. However, the body of the QEW is running well in both directions. 406 up to speed in both directions as well. And that's looking good this morning. If you're around Hamilton, Link, Red Hill and the Skyway, incident and volume free. 405, 420 and Highway 58, nice and quiet. 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

0: is the Sheepdog. Soper and Brown Show. It's FM. You know, I know shout outs and shout downs is going to be coming up here.
1: Yeah.
0: Pretty shortly.
1: Mm-hmm.
0: But I would love if we could give an early shout down to the Carolina Hurricanes owner.
1: Tom Dundon.
0: Yeah.
1: Yeah.
0: Mm-hmm. Yeah. This story broke, was it yesterday, a couple days ago, I think.
1: Yeah. The first picture of the Carolina Hurricanes engraving after winning the Stanley Cup has emerged. And their team owner, Tom Dundon, he's also the owner of the Portland Trailblazers, I believe. He's a very rich man. He chose to put his name, his wife's name, and all five of his kids' names on the trophy above the team.
0: Yes.
1: So when you look at the Carolina Hurricanes 25-26 Stanley Cup win, you'll see Tom Dundon, Varushka Dundon, Caden Dundon, Dax, Drew, Blake, and Tassan? Tayshaw? Yeah. I can't read that last one. You'll see all those names, all those seven Dundons before you get to Eric Tulsky, Rod Brindamore, Jordan Stahl, Sebastian Aho, Freddie Anderson, all of those, they take up the top two lines of the engraving of the Stanley Cup.
0: And for anybody who doesn't know, this is not common practice. This does not happen.
1: He's not the first guy to put like a family member or whatever on there.
0: But seven
1: to put that
0: and first,
1: I believe he's the first guy to do that.
0: Now, my major shout down though.
1: Yeah.
0: Goes to the fact that because he did this,
1: there are some people who didn't make the cut.
0: Who didn't get put on, including an equipment manager.
1: Yeah.
0: Who deserves to be there?
1: Bobby Gorman has the head equipment manager of the Carolina Hurricanes. He has been with the organization since they were the Hartford Whalers in the WHA in 1976, before the Whalers even made the jump to the NHL. This guy dried Gordie Howe's gloves for the Whalers.
0: That's crazy.
1: And he's been with the organization as the equipment manager, loading these buses and loading these planes late at night, making sure everybody's got everything they need for like 50 years. Did not get his name on the cup so that Dundon could put all five of his kids' names on the cup.
0: Look, I'm somebody who loves my kids.
1: Yeah.
0: Even I wouldn't do something like this. This is insane.
1: Isn't it?
0: Does this not scream to you? He doesn't actually ever pay attention or do anything with his kids.
1: And this is like the make good. Look, you're on the Stanley Cup.
0: Yes.
1: Doesn't that make
0: you
1: happy?
0: That's what this screams to me. Terrible parent who's like just trying to buy the love. Doesn't it feel like that?
1: It feels a little bit like that. It does feel a little bit like that. It feels insecure. It feels like just it was me. It was me.
0: Yeah.
1: And I've got to be front and center in this thing.
0: Yeah.
1: Like he's not the first guy to get to sneak on a name of like a family member or something like that. I remember somebody did this with the Oilers back in the day, but it wasn't approved by the NHL and ended up getting like X'd out.
0: Somebody
1: with the Oilers, I think. But it's become more common now for like, you know, the owner to put in maybe it could be a wife, it could be, you know, maybe like a father or somebody like that. Yeah. Whatever it is.
0: Yeah.
1: And like you take up a space or two. Okay.
0: As long as it's not taking away from somebody else.
1: You took up seven spots.
0: Yeah.
1: Like your name plus your wife and five kids.
0: And first?
1: And above the entire team that played their hearts out. Like, I'm sorry.
0: Yeah.
1: But you know, Dax Dundon didn't chip in anything in the second round sweep of Philadelphia.
0: Yeah.
1: You know, I want to see the players' name. I want to see the guys who earned this on the Stanley Cup.
0: It's just so greasy.
1: Yeah.
0: And so low and so short-sighted and such a rich guy move.
1: Yeah.
0: Isn't it?
1: It's
0: such a rich guy move? You're like, come on,
1: Hurricanes,
0: man.
1: Hurricanes fans are
0: so out of touch.
1: Are pissed. Joel Nystrom played 38 games for the team this year in the regular season. Did not make the Stanley Cup.
0: Oh, my God.
1: There's you know, it's
0: the equipment manager one really, that cheeses me.
1: There are people who really chipped into this run, who did a lot of work for this team. And
0: to be a part of that team since the 70s.
1: 76, dude.
0: And they...
1: To make the move from Hartford to Carolina with how bad the Whalers were, unstable ownership all those years, to ride out the good years and the bad in Carolina and be their front and center, and you don't make it.
0: It's such a spit in the face.
1: Yeah.
0: It's just like, oh, you don't care at all.
1: Scott Harrison said, you would think, you know, the Stanley Cup administration or whatever it's called would have parameters. This certainly passed through the NHL hockey ops office. There's no way that this gets engraved without an approval.
0: Of course.
1: In the NHL office.
0: At the end of the day though.
1: Yeah.
0: It's the owner's choice.
1: Yeah.
0: Like, it's the owner's choice. And I'm not putting this on anybody else other than the owner.
1: No, this is
0: wildly
1: all
0: selfish.
1: Tom Dundon and a little bit Gary.
0: Yeah.
1: Yeah, it's a little bit Batman. It's a little bit Batman. Yeah.
0: They
1: could say, Tom, you can put your wife on there and maybe pick your favorite kid. You don't get seven names.
0: We're talking about Gary Bettman having any kind of class.
1: A backbone?
0: Yeah.
1: Could you imagine?
0: I know. There's no chance. Yeah.
1: So
0: they still get to hold the cup, the equipment guy, the players.
1: Yeah, he'll get his day with it, but you think he'd like to go to the Hall of Fame and go, there's me, kids. Yeah. Nope.

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4: Quiet on the roads this morning. A little bit of lingering overnight construction. QEW 4 area bound approaching Bowen. Right lane blocked. 4 area bound at Gilmore. The right lane is blocked there. Also, Toronto bound QEW. The ramp to concession road is closed. 406 continues to run up to speed in both directions. 405, 420 and Highway 58. Very quiet this morning. 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

0: There's Billy Talent, Soper and Brown Show. It's FM. All right, Brownie. We're going to get to shout-outs and shout-downs in just a few minutes. If you want to get something in, 977-977. Maybe somebody helped you out yesterday.
1: Maybe.
0: Maybe somebody's going to help you out this weekend.
1: Oh, you hope so.
0: Maybe somebody wronged you.
1: Probably.
0: Yeah?
1: Take it personally.
0: Somebody pants you at work.
1: That's my advice.
0: Take it personally. Is that your advice?
1: Take it as a slight against yourself and use it as motivation for the rest of your days.
0: Everything that ever happens to Carl is a slight against him, by the way.
1: Why'd you do this to me specifically?
0: Every moment.
1: Yeah.
0: Every part of the day.
1: Yeah.
0: You didn't know everybody's out to get you?
1: That's how it feels.
0: Yeah.
1: That's how it feels in here.
0: In here. The brain?
1: In here.
0: Yeah, he's pointing to his brain. 977-977.
1: They can see me pointing.
0: Get your text in, and we'll get the shout-outs coming up in about 7 minutes.
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0: 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Let's get the shout-outs and shout-downs, Brown.
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0: Okay.
1: Today's your last day as a sponsor for this segment. I hope you guys have a wonderful and productive summer, and I hope we have you back in the fall.
0: All right.
1: Love you.
0: Kisses to all the men and women over there.
1: Love you and your tractors.
0: It is National French Fries Day.
1: I'll have one.
0: Tomorrow, International Skinny Dip Day. Mm. If you want to celebrate.
1: I used to celebrate.
0: Yeah?
1: Yeah, once in a while.
0: Not so much anymore?
1: I don't really have anywhere to dip.
0: Well, in where we lived before in BC, we lived in the mountains, literally.
1: And there was many, many mountain lakes around us.
0: And like kind of secret lakes.
1: Quiet areas, yeah.
0: So you could.
1: I used to go in the one right by the highway.
0: Yeah?
1: Urine Lake there.
0: Oh, really?
1: I used to go in there after like 10 o'clock. Our apartment at the time had no air conditioning. It was on the third floor of a three-floor thing. It would just bake in the sun all day. I used to go out there and go for a naked swim, try and get the body temp down before I go home. Go for a naked swim and a Slurpee, get the body temperature down.
0: Mm, get hit by some snapping turtles.
1: Having a naked swim's fun.
0: Yeah?
1: Very freeing. Yeah.
0: Well, if you want to celebrate tomorrow.
1: Okay.
0: You could.
1: Everybody's got to be real cool about some stuff.
0: Also, it is...
1: Me being naked, walking through your property so I can access the lake, being one of them. Chill. It's National Skinny Dip Day.
0: End up in someone's pool.
1: 3 p.m.
0: Just let me in. Also, free Slurpee Day tomorrow.
1: Is it?
0: 7-11.
1: Oh.
0: July 11th.
1: Is that the day?
0: Yes. That's
1: good. I'll make sure to avoid... sure to avoid 7-Eleven tomorrow at all costs.
0: I think it's just small. I think they're giving away small Slurpees.
1: Whatever it is, the people flock to it. So I will just avoid it and pay the $2 next week when I feel like one. Over to the text box we go. Franco wants to start us off here. Shout out to my dad. He's supervising the jobs from Celano, Italy.
0: Oh,
1: enjoy your trip, Pops.
0: Hell yeah.
1: Might be Celano.
0: That's sweet.
1: I'm guessing.
0: Yeah.
1: Katie wanted to give a shout out to her awesome coworkers at Modern. There you go.
0: Okay.
1: Sean wants to give a shout out to his two boys who both received their second degree black belts last weekend.
0: Hey.
1: He doesn't say in what. Sean, in what discipline?
0: Yeah.
1: He just said second degree black belts. Could be, are you talking karate, judo, jiu-jitsu?
0: Getting a black belt in anything, pretty impressive.
1: I know it's impressive, so I'm curious what the discipline is.
0: Yeah.
1: Herc, our buddy Herc and Welland, can I give a shout out to Terry? My kids call him Papa Terry. Shares a birthday with Marsh. Can he get a,
0: oh yeah. Hey, you know what? He can.
1: Chris in Hagersville wants to give a shout out to his wife Jenna. She's going on a 3-week work adventure to help the people in Cambridge Bay Nunavut. Can I get a great ass? Chris, I'd love to know what project she's working on.
2: She got a great ass!
1: Like a clean water initiative or something, or like what's she going up there to do?
0: Carl needs more details.
1: Might
0: projects,
1: details.
0: Black belts,
1: yeah,
0: what the hell's going on?
1: Let me know what she, yeah, I want to know the, I want to know what project, I'm very interested why she's going up there for 3 weeks. Chris, I would like to know some of the meals that you make for yourself while your wife's gone for three weeks.
0: Oh, yes.
1: This one from Willie in Caledonia. Shout out to my wife Summer and her great ass. Can't wait to slap it after work and golf.
2: Great ass!
1: You got work, golf, and an ass slap all coming up. Your Friday set. Trailmaster Joe, shout out to a half day Friday and a full weekend off. Can I get a Carl Brown sick of this?
2: Oh, yeah.
1: Sick of this shit. I don't do this anymore. Ken in Brantford, shout down to what is most likely a kidney stone that's been bothering me since Tuesday. It took a day and a half, two different hospitals. Can't really confirm what it is, but I've got a pain in my left testicle that I've never experienced before.
0: Sucks.
1: Can I get a pee pee poo poo?
0: Oh yes.
3: Poo poo. Pee pee pee pee poo poo.
1: I'm gonna get this one out of the way so I can finish with a more positive. From Andrew, shout down to having to put down our 13-year-old golden retriever tomorrow. Been the greatest dog ever. R.I.P. Summer. Yeah, no kidding, buddy.
0: Oh, it's going to be a tough day
1: today. It's a tough day today and tomorrow.
0: Yeah, yeah.
1: And Adam with the last one. Can I get a shout-out for my birthday coming up on Sunday, the big 4-1. Can I get a Ric Flair?
0: Oh, Ric Flair. Yeah, sure you can.
2: Woo!
1: There you go.
0: I got 7 celebrity birthdays. Actually, 8.
1: 8.
0: Let's start with Jessica Simpson.
1: Jessica Simpson. Older than me, but by how much? 40. I'd say she's 40... 6?
0: She is 46. Nice. I didn't think you were going to get that.
1: I was going to go 45.
0: Wow.
1: I was going to go 45.
0: How about Nadia Sulman?
1: Was she from American Pie?
0: No.
1: Nadia Sulman. Oh, Octomom?
0: Octomom. Very good. Yes.
1: Nadia was like the character name.
0: Yes.
1: Nadia. There you go. Okay.
0: The
1: There's only
0: knew.
1: 2 Nadias that are quite famous. Yeah.
0: She had 8 kids and then got a reality show. How old is the Octomom?
1: I don't really have a frame of reference for where that show was, but it had to be 20 years ago. So maybe she's, I'm going to say 49.
0: She's 51.
1: Did she or did she not do some pornography?
0: I think she did. I don't think I ever saw it.
1: No, I don't think I did either.
0: No.
1: Worth looking up, you think?
0: For research purposes, for the show, obviously.
1: All right. Nobody judge our Google history today.
0: NBA star, Hamilton legend from the Oklahoma City Thunder.
1: Shai Gilgeous-Alexander.
0: SGA.
1: 28?
0: He is 28.
1: Yeah.
0: 2-1. Okay. I give you Topher Grace.
1: That 70s show?
0: That's right, that 70s show.
1: He's got something new coming out.
0: It was also Venom and Spider-Man 3.
1: Yeah.
0: God, that movie sucked.
1: It's pretty bad, yeah.
0: The first two were so fun.
1: There's a movie called Traffic as well, where he plays a drug addict. It's pretty good. Topher Grace, man, 40-something. He's got to be older than me. Is he older than Jessica Simpson? What did I say Simpson was, 46?
0: Yep.
1: So I'm going to say he's older than her. 40, I'm going to go 48.
0: He is 48. What a breakdown. You're 3-1.
1: Nice. Here we go.
0: Well, you're going to win today, I assume, because I've got a wrestler for you celebrating this weekend. Brock Lesnar.
1: He's 49.
0: He is 49. We got the win.
1: 4-1.
0: Unbelievable.
1: Give me the other ones just for fun.
0: Bill Cosby.
1: 89?
0: Yes.
1: Yeah. He's a Death Pool regular.
0: Yeah.
1: Yeah.
0: And then the other one was Marshall Soper.
1: 12.
0: Yes, there you go. Yeah, well done. Well done. 977-977. You get your shout outs in any time. But that will take a break. We got Machine coming up. We'll do it in about 10 minutes.
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3: Nice and quiet on the roads this morning. QEW 4 area bound approaching Bowen. Construction block in the right lane and 4 area bound at Gilmore. Right lane blocked there for construction also, but neither of those points causing any delays. Toronto QEW, that's a good drive. 406 also nice and quiet in both directions. 405, 420 and Highway 58, barely any traffic on those routes this morning. If you're around Hamilton, Link, Red Hill and the Skyway, also incident and volume free. 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
0: All right. We had somebody who chimed in with this on the Machine.
3: Oh, I definitely clip it on Joey at 1:45 on Thursday.
0: All right, this was when Joey and Ash were crossing over as Ash gets ready to hand the microphone over to Joseph Bricks. And he had this to say.
4: So rudely interrupted.
5: Yeah, just rudely. It's in the middle of stroking.
2: Joey's stroke got interrupted?
0: He was combing his hair.
2: Oh, yeah. Okay. All right.
0: But either way.
5: It's in the middle of stroking.
2: Not bad.
0: That's good. Yeah, then it reminded me, somebody sent me an Instagram message during our crossover with Ash. Mm-hmm. They said, you have to clip that. We actually said it in the moment, but I did go back and find it. There was a couple of them, like Ash saying this.
4: Gravy.
0: Yeah. Which, I don't know why, really got me. And then this was her clip it.
4: And when you get to that point where you would pull out front and behind, you're stuck and sweaty. Yeah.
0: Now, what would happen if we combined the two?
2: Yeah.
4: And when you get to that point where you would pull out, gravy.
0: Yeah.
2: That's the good stuff right there. I'm going to play that for her later.
0: 100%.
2: Oh, that's good.
0: Together.
4: Yeah. When you get to that point where you would pull out, gravy.
0: Yeah.
2: That's the point where you're supposed to pull out.
0: Yes, of course. Yes.
2: That's the idea. But then, gravy.
0: Now, actually, speaking of Ash, somebody wanted to chime in about the music.
2: Okay.
6: Hey, good morning, guys. Phil calling you from Oakville here. I just wanted to send you a little message to say thanks to the whole station, really, for playing such a good mix of old and new rock. I mean, I listen around to some of the other guys, and there are some guys that just can't seem to shake the 60s and 70s stuff. Mm-hmm. So to be able to turn you guys on at any time of day, especially in the mornings with you guys, and you know, and hear a great mix of past and present and music, it's really good. I'm enjoying your station. I'm enjoying your show. Have a good one, guys.
0: Man. I appreciate enjoying the show. The music, I mean, again, we got to give flowers to Ash here because
2: the improvement over the last year and change. That's Ash.
0: You know, she left and was still kind of working from behind the scenes over in Alberta, but somebody else was doing the music.
2: Yeah.
0: In with the other company who owned us.
2: All the nice refreshes, the handpick hits Friday, which features like local stuff.
0: Ash is a huge part of that. Asta, our
2: Daddy
0: promo team.
2: Asta helps too.
0: Helps out with that as well. So there's an actual effort now and it's localized. And to me, you can hear the change.
2: Yeah.
0: I really think.
2: You can.
0: It sounds fresh. It sounds different.
2: More stuff gets moved in and out.
0: Yeah,
2: there's more focus on local stuff
0: that
2: matters to the market. Yep.
0: It's not somebody in Calgary making decisions who has no idea about this.
2: Somebody in the house. Who cares? Yes, it's incredible.
0: Awesome stuff.
2: Mm-hmm.
0: Okay, we're going to finish with this. This podcast listener. I was talking about yesterday, I was driving to work, almost crapped my pants.
2: Oh yeah, you got close.
0: He's got a story.
7: Listening to the podcast about Matt almost crapping himself in the car, it actually happened to me a couple years ago. I had to ditch my shorts on the side of the road.
2: Brutal.
7: And drive home naked. It wasn't until I pulled into my driveway where I realized I'm going to have to walk from the car to the house with nothing on. So I made a mad dash up to the house. And it's all on Ring footage as well, which is hilarious. And the worst part was I realized after that I left my wallet in the shorts. So I had to drive back and fish the wallet out of the shorts afterwards.
0: That is absolutely
2: brutal. That is a series of embarrassments that's tough to recover from.
0: Did it go up your shorts into your shirt like a baby with a diaper?
2: A blowout.
0: Why were you
2: full blowout?
0: Or were you just driving shirtless?
2: Or did you pull the shirt down over the junk? You ever do that? And you pull the t-shirt down over it?
0: But he said I had to drive home naked.
2: Yeah, naked-ish. Maybe use the t-shirt to wipe.
0: Maybe.
2: Yeah.
0: That's what I mean. I think he was naked.
2: Yeah, naked.
0: Naked.
2: You know, it's a couple nights ago.
8: Donut and Walt sleeping upstairs with us, and Donut woke up at like 2 in the morning, and he's barking at me from the side of the bed, which he never does, so I take him outside, but I didn't get dressed, and I realized I was like, I just like stumbled downstairs, completely nude, opened the back door for him to go out, and he's like, he's standing at the top of the porch, and he won't go out until I walk out onto the porch.
0: Yeah.
8: Now, it's 2 in the morning. There's not a lot of, but just in case, like, somebody steps out for a, you know, or early morning dart or something like that. So I'm standing on the porch. I'm like, go pee. Come on,
0: completely
8: man.
0: Completely naked.
8: Completely nude. Like, holding, holding my junk for some reason. And I was like, Chelsea, you should look at the camera, like the shed cam that we have pointing towards the back gate. So I'm sure you'll just see a nude Carl, like a shadow of me just standing there with the kitchen light behind me, holding my junk. For some reason, like that makes it better, right? Like that makes it better that my hands are covering half my balls. Yeah, just ridiculous. Ridiculous.
0: This was actually, Carl.
5: It's in the middle of stroking.
8: Yeah, I'm gonna interrupt it.
0: 905-682-9797. 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

0: Lady Peace. Soper and Brown Show, Hits FM. One of my favorite things people learn on the show from time to time is that you sleep in the complete nude.
1: Oh, yeah.
0: Yeah. Carl's been a nude sleeper for a long time now.
1: As long as I can remember.
0: Yeah. And I just love when people figure it out.
1: Yeah.
0: And their first question is always, what happens if someone breaks in?
1: You know, sometimes I wonder why people always think about, how many times has somebody, in your wide history of life.
0: Well, I've been sleeping.
1: How many times has somebody broke into your house?
0: Once.
1: Yeah.
0: Once.
1: But you weren't even home, though.
0: I wasn't home.
1: You weren't home, right?
0: No.
1: So my house has never been broken into.
0: Yeah.
1: My previous apartment, not broken into.
0: Yeah.
1: Other places I rented,
0: yeah.
1: Not broken into. Parents' house. No, so 41 years of sleeping yet to have
0: that's not going to change how
1: house
0: you sleep.
1: Invaded is not going to make me put on some boxers. You know what I mean? That's like, it's like somebody telling you you're going to Mississauga today, right?
0: Yeah.
1: What if there's an earthquake?
0: Yeah. Yeah.
1: Who cares? I'm still going to go to, you're going to go, live your life. I'm not wearing boxers or being uncomfortable because I'm afraid somebody might break in. If they break in, they're going to see me nude. Okay.
0: And he's going to go barreling at them.
1: Yeah.
0: Here's my thing.
1: Coming down the stairs like a shaved bear.
0: For you, like a shaved bear. I think you'd be surprised at the speed that Carl Brown would have in that moment.
1: Yeah.
0: What's the, is it the hippopotamus that runs really fast underwater?
1: Yeah.
0: It's like that,
1: fast.
0: Right?
1: Yeah.
0: I think Carl Brown would come at you like an absolute animal. And I don't think the person would even.
1: No.
0: Cause I don't think you would care. If you met them on the stairs, you'd both be going down the stairs.
1: Certainly. Yeah, certainly. That would be my hope. Yeah.
0: Yeah.
1: Yeah. I'm wrapping up and we're going down together in a ball. Yeah. Probably have to call Herc to build me some new ones.
0: Herc to build some new stairs.
1: Yeah. Again, it's one of those things. Well, what if this happens? Okay.
0: Yeah.
1: What if the sun explodes tomorrow? Like, I don't know. It's like you're preparing for nothing. You're preparing for what ifs.
0: Yeah.
1: How would you ever let that make a decision in your life?
0: It's funny. My sister was in town, yesterday.
1: Sleeps naked.
0: I'm unaware if Kristen does or doesn't.
1: Hit the deck, folks.
0: Never told me. we're just chatting and whatnot.
1: Uh-huh.
0: And, we're talking about, so my stepdad, Daryl.
1: Yeah.
0: Right? Her dad. He is notorious for planning for the worst case scenarios.
1: Okay.
0: Okay.
1: Yeah.
0: He booby trapped our house growing up. There was a weapon in every spot in case somebody intruded into the house. He had something at the ready.
1: Really?
0: When I was 14 years old, he handed me a baseball bat and he said, all right, you're a man now.
1: Uh-huh.
0: Put this beside your bed in case anybody gets in. He would have, I'm not even kidding you, knives under tables.
1: Really?
0: There was he was ready to go.
1: You lived in Delta. It wasn't that bad.
0: No, it's close. It's Delta and Surrey are the same thing as Surrey's bad.
1: It's not bad.
0: I tell you, clubs everywhere, knives, bat. He was ready to go at all moments.
1: That's
0: and
1: needless.
0: Then I was laughing about the idea that, when Ems and Marsh were, one and two and crawling around.
1: Yeah.
0: There's bats and nuts.
1: Yeah. Under the tables and stuff. Yeah. Yeah. Who prepares for that kind of stuff?
0: Gotta be prepared, I guess.
1: The funny thing is, if someone like that, Daryl, would be I've got a bat next to my bed and I've got a knife under the kitchen table, he'd be like, do you have batteries and water in case you guys are without power?
0: Yes.
1: He does. Okay.
0: Oh, yeah.
1: I was going to say, because people like that who would be like, oh, yeah, I don't have an emergency kit, right?
0: No.
1: I don't have a travel bag or something, ready to go.
0: He would take we'd get Breyer's ice cream tubs or whatever. He would then fill those with water and freeze them.
1: Uh-huh.
0: So if the power went out, we had huge blocks of ice ready to go. Oh, yeah. This is why I brought three meals today. And why I end up at the airport 3.5 hours early.
1: Well, I get being early for stuff. that stuff's okay. But on it, I never understand preparing for something that's so likely not to happen.
0: Yeah.
1: I'll prepare for I'll have a will done. That's about that's about my level of preparation.
0: Yeah.
1: Yeah.
0: Other than that, you'll just deal with it as it comes.
1: Well, I mean, I'm a sharp guy. I've got stuff mostly together.
0: Yeah.
1: But I'm not preparing for someone to break into my home. It's probably not going to happen.
0: Yeah.
1: A lot of homes out there.
0: Some days I wish it does happen, though.
1: I'm ready.
0: Yeah.
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9: QEW for Erybound approaching Bowen construction block in the right lane for Erybound at Gilmore right lane block for construction there also. Toronto Bank QEW is looking good. Very quiet this morning. 406 up to speed in both directions. 405, 420 and Highway 58. No problems to report there. 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

0: There's a lazy Soper and Brown show. Hits FM. You know what? Actually, I do want to give, I got a story actually. And I'm curious if anybody in Hits Nation could beat this. We have talked about bad roommates before.
1: Yeah, we have. Yeah, for sure.
0: And we've had a few stories. We've talked about bad neighbors. I don't think it's possible to beat this story that I have coming up for you.
1: Okay.
0: Okay. I think this person.
1: A bad roommate story?
0: Yeah. I think this person will go down as the worst roommate of all time. This is the most insane roommate story I've ever heard.
1: Okay.
0: And I'm even willing to put a prize on the line here.
1: Oh, yeah?
0: Yeah. We'll do one of our prizes. Maybe we'll do African Lion Safari passes.
1: Very well.
0: We also got Lotto Max vouchers. Right, we can make a decision. If anybody can top this story coming up, mm-hmm. Okay? I'll give you a second. You can think it up. Think back to your days where maybe you had a roommate right now. Because, maybe. Carl, the story I'm going to give you is so unbelievable. And you're going to have questions of how this could even happen.
1: Okay.
0: And I don't even have all the answers. So we're going to have to try to break this thing down together.
1: I'm ready for you.
0: And let's see if anybody can give us the worst roommate story of all time.
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0: There's Motley Crue, Soper and Brown. It's FM. All right, Brown, let's get to the worst roommate stories of all time. Mm-hmm. I want to do a round of this here because this story went viral yesterday, and I have to bring it to the show. And the reason I want your roommate stories is because I don't think it's possible to have a crazier story than this.
1: Okay.
0: And I want to see if Hits Nation can try.
1: Send it my way.
0: Because this is truly unbelievable. To the point where if next week we have to come on air and go, by the way, that story was fake.
1: Wouldn't be surprised.
0: I wouldn't be surprised at all. But we go to Japan for this story. 42-year-old female victim escaped a house in the city of Koga and rushed to a nearby shop. And she held up a piece of paper that read, please help me. Now, why was she holding a piece of paper that said, please help me, and not screaming it?
1: Tell the people.
0: It's because her roommate sewed her mouth shut.
1: Like sewed her lips?
0: Yes.
1: Like needle and threaded, sewed her lips shut?
0: Japanese police arrested a woman after she sewed shut the lips of her roommate.
1: Uh-huh.
0: 49-year-old woman was arrested. Allegedly what happened, there was a fight that broke out between these two roommates. And at somehow, some way, I assume there's drugs involved here. The 49-year-old woman with a needle and thread
1: sewed shut the 42-year-old victim's lips.
0: Yes.
1: Okay. Yeah, I'm looking at it here. Yeah, 49-year-old Masai Sakurai has been arrested on suspicion of assault. Sakurai lived with the victim at the time of the June 29th alleged incident when she sewed her housemate's lips with a needle and thread, the spokesman said, adding that she was arrested on Monday. Police investigating the incident, including unconfirmed information that there was another person living at the house. The injured woman told police the suspect became angry over a trouble and my lips were sewed.
0: What in the blue hell?
1: Angry over a trouble. And my lips were sewed.
0: You ever been sewing someone lips shut, mad?
1: No, my dad used to threaten me with that, though.
0: Yeah?
1: Yeah. Sew your lips shut. Yeah.
0: She actually went for it.
1: This is, an upgrade on the many stories we've had about kids getting their mouths taped shut in school.
0: Yeah.
1: That's come up a bunch of times in Dink of the Day.
0: Apparently it can get worse.
1: Teachers with overreach, sewing or taping kids' mouths shut. So
0: yeah, pretty wild.
1: Sewing the lips, though, that's a new one. Now, I have several questions about this. Again,
0: yeah.
1: We have a 49-year-old accused of this. It's a 42-year-old female victim. So both women in their 40s are living as roommates.
0: Mm-hmm.
1: And one of them sewed the other's mouth shut.
0: It doesn't say how.
1: Yeah.
0: I've looked at a few different stories.
1: So have I.
0: It does not say, like, drugged. She had to be, right? People can sleep heavy. You can't sleep
1: through needles going through your lips over and over again to the point of you being sewn shut.
0: So it has to be drugged. Like, she had to be drugged, right?
1: And they say unconfirmed reports that another person lived there. Is a pot, like...
0: Like they perhaps, held her down?
1: Perhaps held down?
0: Oh.
1: Mm.
0: My lips are tingly thinking about it. This is insane, right?
1: This is up there.
0: Does it get worse than this? So that's my question for you and for Hits Nation. I'm sure... I haven't looked yet. I'm sure the text box is filling up with stories.
1: There's some theft. There's some, you know, slept with somebody else.
0: And we'll read some of these.
1: There's a lot of that stuff. There's no... Sewed my lips shut, though. That hasn't come in yet.
0: And we'll play a song. We'll go to a break here. Mm-hmm. We'll come back and we'll read these stories.
1: Yeah.
0: I ask you the question. Do you think it's possible that anybody could have a worse story than this?
1: Well,
0: I don't think it's possible.
1: To have a worse story than this, you have to live to tell the tale. Because I won't say this person's the worst roommate of all time because people kill their roommates all the time.
0: Yes.
1: But if we're going to, you know, step back from murder, then yeah,
0: Can Hits Nation beat this?
1: This is up there.
0: I don't think it's possible.
1: I don't know if you can.
0: I said to you. And I know Hits Nation got a story for everything. I guarantee you they don't got a sewed my mouth shut story. At least I hope not.
1: Let's find out.
0: It'd be pretty bad.
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0: 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Traffic.
9: QEW for Erybound approaching Bowen Constructions block in the right lane. Further for Erybound at Gilmore Construction block in the right lane there also. And for Erybound ramp at Bertie Construction has that closed. Toronto-bound QEW, that's a different story. That's a great drive this morning. No problems there. 406 incident and volume free in both directions. 405, 420 and Highway 58. Nice and quiet. 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

0: There's Edward Clear. Soper and Brown Show hits FM. All right, we got some stories coming in here.
1: Again, this is all based off of a woman, 49-year-old woman in Japan, who allegedly sewed the mouth of her roommate shut. She was living with another 42-year-old woman, and that woman went running to a nearby shop and held out a note saying, please help, after she had had some kind of conflict with her roommate, which led to her to sew her lips together, which is insane. And I believe these two were lovers.
0: Yeah?
1: Yeah.
0: Carl said to me off air, he feels that's the only way.
1: No way. There's no way you would do this to somebody you weren't deeply in a toxic relationship with.
0: Between the genitals on fire earlier this week and this, tough week for uncomfortable stories. I can feel both of them.
1: Mm.
0: So I said to you, is there anybody in Hits Nation who can beat this?
1: Yeah.
0: Is there any way? This feels like one of the worst roommate stories of all time. Some texts have been coming in, okay? I got African Lion Safari passes I'm going to give to somebody.
1: Somebody here?
0: Adam wrote in, I had a roommate that stole my Visa card, booked over $1,500 in golf trips online, damaged furniture, didn't pay the last month, left the house a mess, and got me fired from my job that we both worked at. Full-time, I was part-time.
1: Adam, that's brutal.
0: How about George? Back in the early 90s, my roommate would pee in my shoes if I didn't put them on the mat exactly like he wanted.
1: What?
0: I guess he would be like, I'm going to teach you
1: a lesson. This is where they go?
0: Yeah.
1: And he treated you like that?
0: Yeah.
1: See, that would lead, now see, again, that would lead to me sewing somebody's lips shut. if my shoes were off the mat by an inch and somebody pissed in them to try and teach me some kind of a lesson.
0: Yeah.
1: I'm going to piss in some places they're not going to like.
0: Buddy of mine threw a party, had a roommate. Roommate came back blackout drunk, was being very rude to people, a lot of women. He got knocked out. We hogtied him, put him in his bedroom. When he woke up, he said he had no idea what happened, and we said, neither do we.
1: Weird. Just end up in here like this.
0: How about this one? I was working abroad for a few months. My roommate had a light bulb go out, and rather than change a light bulb, they had an electrician come in. The electrician said, you just need to change a light bulb. You can do this yourself.
1: Uh-huh.
0: They said, nope, I'd rather pay for you to check things out. They charged us the bare minimum, and then my roommate made me split it with them. Could you imagine being the electrician?
1: Oh,
0: be like,
1: man.
0: I guess I'll take your money, but you can just change the light bulb.
1: That's real simple.
0: It is possible
1: I did a few the other day.
0: Yeah.
1: Yep.
0: Yeah, there you go.
1: Yep.
0: Look at you.
1: Mm-hmm.
0: Regular electrician over there, huh?
1: My little stepladder.
0: Okay. This one's crazy. From Daryl.
1: Okay.
0: I said, I had a roommate who would get very angry while watching sports. It became incredibly uncomfortable. I wouldn't watch sports with him anymore. After one of his teams lost, he took an axe to our couch.

0: absolutely demolished it, then shattered a lamp and went to bed. When he woke up, I said, that was insane. You need to change. He said, you're overreacting. It's not that big of a deal. And then said, I had to split with him to buy a new couch. I moved out a month later.
1: You took an axe to a couch, and then when they said, that was a bit much, I think you're overreacting. You Jack Nicholson in The Shining a couch and said that the other person was overreacting.
0: And then went, you know, you got to pay for half that couch. Eh?
1: These people continue to, like, live, breathe, and vote. You know that? Like, they're out there.
0: I got one more here. My ex-girlfriend and I have been dating for about 3 months. Her lease was up, so she wanted to move in together. I decided, let's give it a go. She then suggested we get another roommate to help with the cost. Mm-hmm. We found a random guy. Turns out, he was not random. He was married to the woman I was dating. They proceeded to steal my identity, took a bunch of my possessions, cleaned me out of almost everything. This was apparently their entire scheme. It has taken me years to get over this and trust women, and I still may not trust women. What a long play.
1: Yeah.
0: What a 3 months of
1: 3 months
0: just to get you in a house with the, you know, with the other guy and
1: then clean out.
0: That is
1: what is,
0: how would you trust again?
1: Be very difficult. Be very, very difficult.
0: Now I know.
1: Yeah.
0: I know that African Lion Safari passes can't make you trust women
1: Won't be enough to trust again.
0: But.
1: Is that where you're going to go?
0: What if you go and you see all these animals and you go, maybe women aren't so bad. I don't know. It's worth a shot.
1: Is that your choice?
0: It's worth a shot.
1: You pick them. You got them in front of you there.
0: Yeah. Maybe you can take a girl on a date there.
1: Yeah. To the safari. Not bad.
0: And then the monkeys take your wallet and you go, not again!
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0: see either Soper and Brown show, Hits FM. You know, all these roommate stories coming in. Yeah. A lot of, there was a whole bunch of my roommate slept with my partner kind of stuff, which is highly unfortunate.
1: Dano saying here, you know, I thought I couldn't hate humans more than I do, but then these stories show me there's room. There's always room for Jell-O.
0: You know, speaking of relationship drama.
1: Yeah.
0: Did you see the San Antonio Spurs?
1: I did.
0: Play-by-play broadcaster.
1: Yep.
0: Relationship drama thing.
1: Yep.
0: Okay. Let's transition into this. Okay.
1: Okay.
0: Because this is, and curious too, what you do as a team here, okay?
1: Mm-hmm. Yeah.
0: San Antonio Spurs broadcaster was recently fired after his girlfriend hacked into his Instagram to reveal an alleged affair with a player's sister.
1: Yeah. Jacob Toby is the guy's name. He's a television play-by-play announcer for the San Antonio Spurs.
0: Yeah.
1: And his girlfriend posted something to his Instagram account that acknowledged an affair with Lauren Waters, who is the sister of Spurs guard Lindy Waters. One post featured a photo of Toby's longtime girlfriend alongside a message that says, "This is my girlfriend of 6 years, but I cheated on her with Lauren Waters," tags her. "So feel free to continue following me if you think I'm a good guy, because I'm not."
0: That is.
1: Another Instagram story featured a photo strip including Toby and Lauren Waters kissing. These posts spread across social media and drew a fair bit of attention.
0: This is like such a soap opera, like, cheating scandal.
1: Yeah.
0: This is, it's like straight out of a TV show, man.
1: Yeah, this is something. He joined the Spurs before the 2024-25 season. So he's been there for 2 years. He's been the voice calling their games on TV and, has now exited the team.
0: Yeah, they terminated his contract.
1: Yeah.
0: The team said, yeah, you know what? No thanks.
1: And it's one of those things where you're not important enough to the organization.
0: Yeah.
1: It's not like you're some 30-year ingrained broad. You've been here 2 years and you're having a relationship with a player's sister. It's one of those, you know, when George Costanza sleeps with the cleaning lady at his job in Seinfeld.
0: Yes,
1: he sits down at the desk and the guy's like, he sits down and goes, "Was that wrong? Was the wrong thing to do?" He's like, "I was unaware, like, yay or nay this one, like, you're fired."
0: Yeah.
1: I feel like that's the sit down here. Is that not allowed? In my contract, I didn't see anything about, the Waters family or not, interacting with, players' family. Like, there's nothing. It's one of those things you don't think you have to, you don't have to put up. We shouldn't have to put up a sign for that. And it's like, oh, we have to put up a sign.
0: If you're the team, right? And so now here you are. Mm-hmm. You know, there's however many, 12 guys, 15 guys on an NBA roster or whatever, right?
1: Yeah.
0: You've got, and somebody's player's sister just got an announcer fired. That is like, is everybody high-fiving the guy? Is everybody ribbing the guy? If you're the guy whose sister just, like, was a part of the scandal, is this the most embarrassing thing? Do you hate that the play, like, are the players ribbing you about it? And you,
1: at the end of the day, these are adults that, you know, were in a, you know, consensual relationship together.
0: Sure.
1: This guy stepped out in his 6-year girlfriend, and that's, it's unprofessional.
0: Yeah.
1: It's unprofessional. It's, like, it's, I don't know.
0: You're telling me, though, you wouldn't be in the locker room, too?
1: Oh,
0: after,
1: I'm
0: just
1: sure.
0: Be like, "Hey, is your sister coming?"
1: Yeah.
0: Hey, is she just, she's curious.
1: It's an
0: insane. The PA announcer out there is curious if your sister's coming.
1: Right? Insane story.
0: The guy who hosts the in-game stuff in the stands just wants to know if your sister's coming.
1: Oh, jeez, you slag the sister like that? Would you go right at her? Oh,
0: I don't
1: know. Tough one.
0: It's insane.
1: It's locker room, though. I know how it would go.
0: This is like...
1: This guy appeared in 40 games for San Antonio last year, averaging 2.4 points per contest. Not exactly a star player.
0: This is like the rom-coms that I watch that you always make fun of me for watching.
1: Uh-huh.
0: That's what this story is.
1: Yeah.
0: This is like straight out of one of these crappy Netflix rom-coms.
1: Now in this, who's like, who does the rom-com focus on? The girlfriend who's wronged Or does it focus on the announcer finding a new career? Like, does he have to move back to his hometown after being disgraced from the Spurs? Cause he got an ego and slept with a player's sister and he has to refind his center and move forward? Or is it the spurned 6-year girlfriend who goes back?
0: It's absolutely the spurned 6-year girlfriend because in these rom-coms, you need somebody to root for, right?
1: Yeah.
0: If this guy,
1: and you're not rooting for this guy.
0: No. So the breakup happens, and what I assume happens is she ends up falling for one of the players.
1: Oh,
0: yeah.
1: So in the end of this, he sleeps with Lynn Waters' sister, who's a part-time player for the Spurs, who has 2.4 points per game. Maybe. She ends up coming back and marrying Wemby.
0: Possibly Dylan Harper, like that.
1: Stephen Catt, like one of the starters, some not end of the bench kind of thing.
0: It's either that or it's like the intern that's been working. Oh no, actually I got it.
1: Okay.
0: It's the intern that's been working on for the Spurs,
1: uh-huh,
0: who knows everything. He knows all the stats. He knows everything about the Spurs, but everyone just pushes him aside because he's just the guy that gets coffee.
1: Probably wears glasses.
0: Yeah. And then, exactly. He wears glasses and you go, well, he's so ugly. And he takes off the glasses. He's like Henry Cavill. Like, you know what I mean?
1: Affleck.
0: It's like, what the? Are you kidding me?
1: Been Ben Affleck this whole time.
0: And all of a sudden, like, they bump into each other in the hallway. He goes, I'm sorry that happened to you. And then he's like, this is just like what happened back in 1992. And then, the owner walks by and goes, what's that stat you just heard? And then he starts moving up the ladder.
1: He gets to be brought up a little bit.
0: Yeah. And then he eventually calls game 7 of the NBA finals.
1: I'm a little bit with Andre in the text box here. Like, it's pretty wild. It's kind of messed up. But it's also weird to lose your job for it. Like, you cheated on your girlfriend, yes. But you were like this guy's girlfriend, she's a professional. She works in the film industry. This guy's sister, works in the film industry.
0: Yeah, but.
1: You know, like.
0: But you know what? When you have a public facing job.
1: Yeah, I know. You get fired for stuff that you wouldn't maybe get canned for, like a regular.
0: Yeah, it comes with the territory.
1: If Jerry at the landscaping company has sex with Jim's sister.
0: No one knows.
1: You know, they're gonna have an issue, but that's not really.
0: But if you work
1: really
0: in a media company and
1: where
0: you put the
1: where
0: team
1: you're the face on the broadcast, who's speaking to. Yeah, yeah. It's very much a perception.
0: Yeah.
1: Like a fire, right?
0: Yeah, that's exactly it to me, so. I want to watch this movie now, by the way.
1: Yeah?
0: The movie I created in my head, I want to watch it. I really do.

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9: QEW4 area bound approaching Bowen. Construction's blocking the right lane. Further 4 area bound at Gilmore. Right lane blocked for construction there. 4 area bound ramp at Bertie is closed down. 4 area bound on ramp at Thompson Road is shut down. Toronto bound QEW is looking good. 406 is up to speed in both directions. 405, 420 and Highway 58 continue to run incident and volume free this morning. 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

0: 3 days grace, Soper and Brown show, Hits FM. Carl, is today the day that I bring back out the Matt Soper Youth Sports betting book?
1: Oh, do you have to, take a look at the tournament here? Is it more difficult to do it on a tournament weekend, though, where all your games aren't set? Like, I guess you can bet on the initial games.
0: Yeah, I mean, have four round robins.
1: You know, you got four guaranteed, but beyond that, you're
0: got to figure it out from there. Mm-hmm. But yeah, I'm always so involved now.
1: Yeah.
0: That this is one of the weekends I'm not
1: You're
0: involved.
1: Sitting back and chilling.
0: Yeah, I'm just watching.
1: Nice.
0: Watching the Whitby Fire.
1: Whitby.
0: Try to take down this U16 Provincials tournament.
1: Sweet.
0: We can only hope.
1: Is the Whitby team the same one that's going to New Brunswick later in the month?
0: Yes.
1: Okay.
0: Yes.
1: Cool. This is like Emma's group here for a little bit.
0: That's right. Yeah. Nice. Yeah. This has been all the drives to Whitby and back.
1: This is what it's all.
0: It's all led to this.
1: It's all led to this and then New Brunswick.
0: Yeah. Yeah. So what's the over under on goals here?
1: Oh, like for
0: what do I set it? If I set it at 5.5
1: for game one,
0: yeah.
1: What are the what's the format?
0: So three 10-minute periods,
1: three tens,
0: stoppage time
1: with stoppage time.
0: Yeah.
1: And you put it at 5.5.
0: Yeah, I set it at 5.5
1: for the opener.
0: Yeah,
1: give me the over.
0: Yeah, you want the over?
1: I want the over.
0: Yeah, as people get used to it.
1: This is like a 4-3, like a kind of thing here, 5-2 kind of thing.
0: Yeah, okay.
1: I'm gonna say Whitby Fire 5-2.
0: Oh, over Withrow Park.
1: Yes.
0: Wow.
1: Withrow's got no chance.
0: Yeah.
1: Zero chance.
0: Going to something called Tomkin Twin Arena.
1: That new one for you?
0: I've never been there. Oh. We've only been to one arena in Mississauga.
1: Tomkin Twin.
0: Yeah. Right now it says, with traffic, I'm looking at an hour.
1: An hour?
0: An hour. 58 minutes,
1: not
0: actually.
1: Bad.
0: 58 minutes.
1: That's not bad.
0: So as long as I hit that highway by 10, we're gonna be good.
1: What are you gonna eat in Mississauga that you haven't eaten before? Mm. There's gotta be some chains or something out there you haven't tried.
0: Yeah, it's a good question. I don't know.
1: I'm gonna try something.
0: Yeah, I don't know.
1: Mm.
0: We're not doing a hotel tonight, but we are doing a hotel tomorrow.
1: Tomorrow night.
0: Yeah.
1: Okay.
0: Yeah.
1: Tomorrow. So today's a there and back, and then tomorrow.
0: Yeah.
1: Doing the stay.
0: Yeah, because the first game tomorrow isn't until like 2:30.
1: Mm.
0: So we were like, okay, we don't get a hotel tonight.
1: Okay.
0: But we're hoteling tomorrow.
1: Soper will take Mississauga food recommendations.
0: Oh yeah, 100%.
1: Yeah. Let's see what we got.
0: So best recommendations and best questions. We'll take those.
1: We'll take all of that.
0: Rapid fire, 977-977. We got $100 worth of vouchers for the Lotto Max draw to give away. So fire in some questions here on a Friday morning, and we'll get after it in 8 minutes.
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0: That is Sum 41. Soper and Brown Show, let's fire it.
1: Let me know.
2: Who is this?
3: A huge ass.
4: Is this two people on the line? No, I don't do no party line.
0: 977-977. It is time for rapid fire questions.
5: Yeah, that's what people say when they find out how old I am. That's Sum 41.
0: I was like, what are you? Oh. That's ridiculous. Can't read the tag.
5: It's brought to you by Zenata Post Hole Digging, where your hole is their business. 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ZenataPhD.ca. We've got OLG vouchers on the line for you. Lotto Max. Let's go.
0: Big Dumpster Ben says, if your neighbors thought you were the most annoying neighbor, what would it be for?
5: What would my thing be? It's probably just for leaving the house as early as I do.
0: Yeah?
5: Yeah.
0: Loud dogs?
5: I would say either Walt's barking. Walt's barking would be one. And the fact that I... Now, luckily, my car starts quietly. But if I had, like, one of those, like... We had a guy that lived in our old apartment complex who started work at, like, 4:30 in the morning.
0: Yeah.
5: And this guy had, like, the oldest, most beat-to-hell Mustang that, when it started, sounded like a jet starts in the parking lot behind the complex.
0: Yeah.
5: So every morning, he would start it and rev it and blah, blah, blah, blah, blah, blah. He would do his, like, horrible...
0: Yeah.
5: Coughing, dying vehicle sound of the morning. Eric, you piece of... it wasn't purring like that. No, it was purring like a very sick animal who should probably be put down. But he would start it at 4:30 in the morning every single day without any care for whoever because I gotta get to work.
0: We keep to ourselves pretty good, but I would say if it was anything, they'd be like, oh, what's it like living next to Matt and Chelsea? Well, when they get in that hot tub, they talk pretty loud. They think they're not, but they're talking pretty loud. And it gets louder as it goes on, probably because of the wine. I always wonder after, I was like, were we loud?
5: Yeah.
0: Maybe. Try not to be.
5: You can ask your neighbors what kind of crap you talk about when you're out there.
0: Yeah. Derek says, question, is throwing a banana peel like onto grass or into a forested area littering? Yes or no?
5: I mean, it's biodegradable.
0: Yeah.
5: But it's kind of like in the same thing as like not picking up your dog poop. It's kind of like in that category. Like now, poop stinks. Poop's a worse thing to leave on the ground than a banana peel, but it will with rain and time disappear.
0: I have an opinion on this actually. And I think it kind of is an escalating scale. If you were to throw a banana peel onto someone's lawn, that's littering.
5: Okay.
0: If I'm walking in a forest or on a hike, and I chuck that banana peel deep into the bushes,
5: that's okay.
0: That's fine.
5: I agree with you. In fact, I did it recently.
0: There you go.
5: Yeah.
0: That's kind of the level to me.
5: Banana peel.
0: Are you in a residential area? Yeah. Don't throw your banana peels somewhere.
5: But if you're in the woods, do you have to hold on to a banana peel? Or can you throw that onto...
0: Let the insects and the bugs do with it.
5: Nature's floor.
0: But also don't leave it on the path. Huck it deep into
5: Chuck it.
0: I feel the same way like about an apple core.
5: Yeah.
0: If someone threw an apple core on my lawn, I'd be like,
5: dude,
0: slob.
5: Because now I have ants on my lawn.
0: Yeah, I'd be like, you're a slob.
5: Yeah.
0: I was just thinking about it as you're
5: a slob. But if you're on a walk and you tossed your peach pit, apple core, whatever it may be, into the woods.
0: Huck it.
5: Okay.
0: Yeah, that's kind of my escalating scale.
5: All right.
0: I feel that way too, but if I'm like driving, I'm on a highway.
5: Yeah.
0: I've got an apple for whatever reason.
5: Uh-huh.
0: If it's like big grassy kind of area, trees and whatnot, chuck it, right? If it's all road beside me, you know, chuck it.
5: Mm-hmm.
0: That's kind of
5: fair enough.
0: That's where I'm at. Okay. Caitlin says, rapid fire, picture that you are a child again. Go back in time.
5: All right.
0: You've just built the most awesome fort of all time.
5: Got it.
0: What are three things that if your parents said, I'll get you anything, three things you'd want to put in that fort?
5: In the fort?
0: Yeah.
5: What do I want to put in the fort here?
0: I want a TV in the fort.
5: A TV?
0: I want a chance to watch movies in the fort.
5: Movies in the fort.
0: Yeah. That's number one for me. Beanbag chair. Big, fluffy beanbag chair is number two.
5: Yep.
0: And I'll say cooler of snacks.
5: That's pretty good, man.
0: Drinks and food.
5: That's pretty good.
0: That's what I'm going to go with in my fort.
5: Into my fort, which I'm assuming is my now like fortress of solitude.
0: Yeah, no girls allowed.
5: No girls allowed. No, I want a couch that is long enough that I can also sleep on it.
0: Okay.
5: Like a reading lamp. And a hot plate.
0: Hot plates? Hot plates? that fort's going up in flames.
5: No. I knew what to do with it.
0: You're insane. You are insane.
5: I want a dog.
0: A dog in there?
5: I want a dog.
0: Yeah, okay.
5: Yeah.
0: Okay.
5: I only had like one dog as a kid.
0: Yeah.
5: Yeah. It never got me a dog.
0: What would hurt more? Full body wax or every hair on your body aside from the top of your head is plucked one at a time? It's a full body wax.
5: Would hurt more, do you think?
0: No, sorry. Which would hurt more is the pulling out of the hair.
5: Yes.
0: I meant to say,
5: yeah, one by
0: full
5: one.
0: Body wax is what I would rather have.
5: Yeah, I would take the wax for
0: if
5: sure.
0: If you're going to take all my hair anyways, do it in big chunks.
5: Take the whole thing. Can you imagine getting your entire body covered in wax in one go?
0: Oh.
5: Like instead of them just doing like, okay, it's your nose or whatever, it's like your whole body gets dipped into like some kind of a vat.
0: Terrible.
5: And then you come out and they have to rip it off really quick before you're like suffocate.
0: When we were at Tommy Gunn's at the new hair place in St. Catharines, I said yesterday they waxed my nose and my ears because it was taking a bit of time to shave your scalp.
5: Yes.
0: Big head you got
5: so
0: over
5: much
0: there.
5: Me.
0: You got a lot of head. The nose was like a big pull out thing and it felt intense, but good. The ears, they kept putting small amounts on and ripping, That was worse than the nose.
5: Way worse,
0: Because, like, each ear got 20 small wax jobs.
5: Like, can you imagine, like,
0: literally,
5: like you got a hairy back, right?
0: Yeah.
5: Can you imagine somebody going there with a pair of tweezers and just individually, bing.
0: Oh, man. Bing. Brutal.
5: Just wax
0: it. No, take the whole thing. It's going to suck, but.
5: Shave it.
0: Man offers you a deal.
5: Done.
0: But $500 million.

0: my family and friends for a year?
1: Yeah, of course you could.
0: Yes, I could. Do I think I could hide from the FBI for a year? No.
1: Now, okay, here's, it says in the question, if anyone finds you.
0: If anyone finds
1: you. So does that mean any human being?
0: Like, let's say I take this money and I move to some Europe, whatever. I go, I just go and work as a grocery clerk in the Northwest Territories at a Zares or a whatever thing they have up there. And I just bag groceries or stock shelves for a year. If somebody comes by from, like, who knows us from Hits FM and is like, oh, Carl Brown, you're missing. Am I done? Or does it have to be somebody I know?
1: Okay, I'd like to rework the question because this is too open-ended. It's 10 experts.
0: I'll be found.
1: Yeah.
0: Certainly. Yeah.
1: They give you 1 week to go anywhere in the world.
0: So, like, that's so tough. Cause like flight manifests and stuff, like you can't fly without a record of you.
1: Yeah.
0: You know what I mean?
1: Yeah.
0: Do I get the money ahead to cover my trails?
1: You get some money.
0: I get some money?
1: Yeah.
0: Because, like, what are you going to do? Like, let's assume you want to get out of the country, okay?
1: Mm-hmm, mm-hmm.
0: Okay? What's your plan?
1: Mine?
0: What's your plan? Like, you have to, like, leave your phone and everything traceable of you before. Like, good luck. Yeah. You're going to have to smuggle yourself out of the country without your passport.
1: Yeah.
0: And good luck.
1: Yeah, you're right.
0: Right?
1: No, you're right. Like, and who do you trust?
0: I listen to many of these, like, true crime things. It's a miracle that more people aren't just, like, caught all the time. Like, it's crazy.
1: You can't trust anybody.
0: Think about the camera stuff everywhere.
1: Yeah.
0: Like, the flock cameras in the States or what we have here or anywhere you, like, insane.
1: And even if you do get somewhere, right? I might go Thailand. I don't know.
0: I might drive to, like, Alaska.
1: Yeah?
0: And just
1: start,
0: like,
1: driving?
0: Yeah.
1: Yeah, actually, driving somewhere might
0: drive
1: be the
0: to
1: best
0: a,
1: way.
0: Drive to a point, or bus, take the bus. Like, getting on, like, that might be the way.
1: Yeah.
0: I might bus it and then, like, walk across the border there. But even then, they get my passport for flagging going across something.
1: Yeah.
0: I don't think I could do it. I think I'd get found.
1: Wouldn't you spend that year would be the most anxious year of your life.
0: Because you didn't even do anything wrong.
1: No. You're just a part of a game.
0: But you're just part of it, yeah.
1: Actually, did you watch the movie The Running Man, the one with Glenn Powell?
0: I watched the old one. I watched the Schwarzenegger one.
1: Yeah, there we go. So it's the same concept, right?
0: Yeah.
1: I don't think I take the deal because I don't think I can get away.
0: Not bad from Brad here. He said, rent a houseboat for a year?
1: Yeah, you could, but like...
0: Rent a year?
1: What's going to stop these 10 people from getting their own houseboat and coming to you?
0: Someone said, you buy 100 plane tickets. And then it's like to throw them off. Which one that I actually is?
1: But they can figure out which one you get on.
0: Tease, none of it. I took the bus.
1: Yeah? Man. I don't know. I don't think I would do it.
0: I don't think so, man. Yeah. Like, I would love to try, but I just think I get found.
1: Yeah, I agree. Okay, best question here. What do you like?
0: Damn, it's hard not to pick that one.
1: Yeah, you like it?
0: Uh-huh.
1: Okay, deal.
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4: QW4 area bound approaching Bowen construction blocking the right lane. Further 4 area bound at Gilmore. The right lane's blocked for construction there. 4 area bound ramp at Bertie is closed and 4 area bound on ramp at Thompson Road also shut down. Toronto Bank QEW is up to speed. 406 looking good in both directions. 405, 420 and Highway 58 continue to run incident and volume free this morning. 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

0: There's Turnstile, Soper and Brown Show hits FM. All right, now, you know, you just said to me,
1: yeah,
0: why don't we just, wrap this thing up a few minutes early?
1: Why not, man? You got to get out of here. You got to get to Mississauga.
0: I got to watch some U16 girls ball hockey.
1: It's very important, yeah, urgent. Can't miss.
0: It is to me.
1: It is to you. So you're going to go. What we learned today.
0: Yeah, what did we learn in the program?
1: We had a look at your food spread, the remaining leftovers that you brought with you so you could carb load, get protein maxed before you go and check out this U16 girls tournament.
0: I didn't even end up eating the pasta. I brought too much food.
1: Look at that.
0: Yeah.
1: Look at that.
0: It's good to be safe, though.
1: Now you got to heat it up and bring it on the car so you can eat it while you're driving. We learned about Tom Dundon and the Carolina Hurricanes cup engraving as he thought wise to put both his wife and all five of the children on the cup, which left some key employees missing on the cup engraving there for the Hurricanes. A woman arrested in Japan for sewing her housemate's lips shut. A 49-year-old woman sewed shut the lips of her 42-year-old roommate. Let us down the road of some roommate stories. The San Antonio Spurs need a new television broadcaster. Matt, you interested?
0: You know what? I will pass for now.
1: There's a clause in the contract that says you can't sleep with any of the player's sisters. We didn't think we had to put that clause in there, but one guy proved you do.
0: And you know that's my kink.
1: That's your thing.
0: It is NBA player's sisters.
1: That's,
0: you know,
1: that's your thing.
0: I'm just into it.
1: That's your thing. If you want to find me out and about in the community tomorrow, I will be at 333 Linwell Road in St. Catharines at Mr. Lube.
0: Oh, yeah.
1: From 10 to 2. You need a oil change? 50% off tomorrow.
0: Are you going to do it?
1: Am I going to do
0: it?
1: Yeah. No, I go to Subaru.
0: Oh.
1: I do this part of my like.
0: No, I meant like.
1: Oh.
0: Are you going to
1: change? Oh, am I
0: going to
1: perform
0: oils?
1: The oil change?
0: Yeah.
1: Oh. I don't know if they'll let me in the pit. We'll see.
0: I want you in there.
1: Get down in the pit.
0: Yeah.
1: Get in the pit. Try and love someone.
0: Move it all around. Oh.
1: I was going a different direction.
0: Never going back.
1: If they have a pair of coveralls that fit me, I'll, we'll see. But, that's where I'll be tomorrow from 10 to 2. So if you want to stop by.
0: Yeah.
1: Stop by.
0: Oh, okay.
1: It would be nice to see you. Yeah. See you get an oil change.
0: Yeah.
1: For 50% off.
0: High five on that. If they pay, yeah. If, they pay their 50% off.
1: Yeah.
0: They slip you a 20.
1: Yep.
0: You get underneath.
1: Mm-hmm.
0: You tighten a few things.
1: Yeah. Right? I wouldn't do much.
0: Yeah.
1: I don't want to do much because
0: they don't want you down there.
1: No. If you let me change your oil, it's probably going to end up costing you a lot more than whatever it's going to.
0: Yeah. Cost you. Well, you got a lot of problems down here now.
1: Well, here's the problem in your car. Too much oil.
0: Too much oil.
1: Gotta get that out of there.
0: You know, the, schling schlong and the schmoozle nozzle.
1: I can see the schmoodle from here.
0: Yeah.
1: Schmoodle. Yeah. My sweet glorp glorp. Yeah, that's what it was.
0: It's the glorp glorp.
1: Yeah, yeah. He's out of alignment. Oh, my schmoodle's out. Your glorp glorp's out of alignment. Yeah, you don't want to let me touch that. Let me do the broadcasting. Fair. Let the Mr. Lube guys do their thing. But I'll be there from 10 to 2. So stop by. Say hello.
0: Say hi if you see me in Mississauga. I'll be trying all these food places people recommend.
1: Yeah, lots of stuff. Thanks, Hits Nation, for sending those in.
0: Enjoy your weekend party, people. We'll see you bright and early on Monday. Ash is coming up next.

0: Nice work, everyone. Sharp broadcast. Really good. Everyone on the floor as well. Really a lot of hustle. I liked it.
1: Ladies and gentlemen, The Weeknd.
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The Lazies, Too Tough to Die on 97.7 Hits FM. You can catch the Lazies in Toronto October 4th at the Hard Luck Bar, and in Hamilton the night before that, October 3rd at the Underground. Tickets to those shows are on sale now. What's going on? Hope you're having a good Friday. I'm Ash, live at the White House of Rock. It's a beautiful Friday so far. Hopefully, we're stoked for the weekend. I'm looking back down memory lane at the date today. I realized I cracked my very first microphone professionally 9 years ago today. Most of that time has been in Hits FM 2. It'll be 9 years for me here in February. So if you've been hanging out for a long time, I'm feeling all nostalgic and super grateful. Thanks for being here. Today is Friday, which means at lunchtime, we're going to dive into a handpicked hits band. This band has a gig coming up locally, so if you like what you hear, you'll be able to see them in the flesh real soon. We also have a new tune I want your opinion on for Rock It or Knock It. Songs on the way in the next little bit from Metallica, Disturbed, Sum 41, and right now, a song that I think perfectly matches the vibes today to kick us off. Get you ready for the weekend. It's CCR. Fortunate Son on Hits. Good morning.

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Nickelback with Leader of Men on Hits FM. I'm Ash, and the other day on the show, I played you this clip that Nickelback posted on their Instagram page, teasing us with what seems like some new tunes. And that's it. Like, literally just a tease. The caption on this post said, "This is where you come to get out what you're going through." And now we have a little bit of an update, although I'm kind of ticked at Nickelback for this one. If you go to their story right now, they posted it 53 minutes ago. It says, "More has been revealed when you enter your email." And it's the same audio, the same little teaser here, which means, dang it, we got to sign up for another email. God, I'm the worst for this. I'll sign up to get 10% off almost anywhere. The inbox right now is at like 1,300, and now we gotta add another one to find out what Nickelback is up to. Is anybody else signed up? Do you already have the info? Maybe I can avoid signing up for another email thing? If not, I'll take one for the team and do it. We'll see what Nickelback's up to after Disturbed, Land of Confusion on Hits.

7:41 with Fat Lip, 97.7 Hits FM. I'm Ash. Hope you're having a great Friday, Hits Nation. I did just sign myself up for that Nickelback thing that they're posting on their story saying, yo, we'll drop some more info to you if you sign up for our email. And I haven't received anything yet. So stand by on that. I'll let you know whenever that comes in and what they're teasing us with. But I'm assuming it's new music. And in terms of new music, today is a real good day for rock and roll. The Rolling Stones released their brand new record, Foreign Tongues. You can go check that out this weekend. And my bias is showing here. Pretty pumped for Jack White's new solo record. Frozen Charlotte dropped this morning. I had a little bit of a listen to it. Here's a sample of one tune called Dollar Bill. Oh, yeah.

0: on a Friday. Love the sounds of that. I'm seeing here that My Chemical Romance released a reprise of one of their earlier releases. Sweet released something. Are there any new releases I'm missing here? It seems like today we've had quite a few of them. If so, let me know at 977-977. But definitely some new material for you this weekend. Jack White, Frozen Charlotte, and the Rolling Stones, Foreign Tongues.
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97.7 Hits FM with Evanescence, Who Will You Follow? I'm Ash, and I know that we're diving into handpicked hits here coming up at noon. I'm going to show you a new band, a band that you can actually check out locally coming up if you like the sounds of. But are you guys in the mood, since it's a Friday, to maybe dive into some extra new music? Because I got a tune on deck I really want your opinion on for Rock It or Knock It. I want to know if you want to continue to hear this tune on the station, or if this is the only time you want to hear this tune. 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

Queens of the Stone Age with Foo Fighters August 4th at Rogers Stadium. Super looking forward to that show. And if you're going, hopefully I'll bump into you there. I'm Ash, and it's time for a Rock It or Knock It. I want your feedback on this brand new tune that actually just dropped today. So if you like it and you want to continue to hear it on Hits FM, your vote at 977-977 is Rock It. If you don't, you don't want to hear it ever again, you can text Knock It. That's cool too. 977-977. Just make sure you text in. This is this band's first release in 2 years. They had a pretty big year last year touring around with Oasis. Cage the Elephant is back, and this is their new tune called Beaches in Tennessee. Again, if you like it, you want to hear it more, Rock It. If you don't, Knock It. Here we go. Text me on this new Cage the Elephant track, Beaches in Tennessee. Let's go.

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We're in the middle of A Rocket or Knock It. That's the brand new one from Cage the Elephant. 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If not, Knock It. I'm seeing both coming in here. I'm seeing everything from That's Catchy, ROCKET, Love Them, to an Enthusiastic, That's Crap. Okay? If you feel strongly about this especially, those are the opinions I want. 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

Rage Against the Machine, Killing in the Name on 97.7 Hits FM. I'm Ash. One of my biggest takeaways so far from the World Cup is that I am all aboard the Erling Haaland train. Are you on that too? The guy's hilarious. He is, to me, the Gronk of soccer. He's such a goofball. He's insanely talented. Someone said it's like he's running for the other player's spine and not the ball. Yeah. Have you seen the videos of him, like, impersonating American accents, telling people he's not a soccer player? Like, the guy's hilarious. That song that's been going viral in all those videos has been stuck in my head for, like, a week. Haaland, Haaland, dun, dun, dun, dun, dun, dun, dun. Do you know which one I'm talking about? I was talking to Carl about it this morning. Like, the guy is hilarious. He's such a character. He's so good. He's leading Norway's all-time scoring by an insane amount of points. Like, I think plus 30 compared to the next guy that comes in second place. Anyway, if you're on the Erling Haaland train too, you must be fired up for the game tomorrow. Norway versus England, and the kickoff for that happens at 5 p.m. That's going to be a really good one. Excited to watch that. On the way is your handpicked hits band at noon between now and then. Got some Jimmy Eat World, the new one from Five Finger Death Punch that we'll get into directly after Broken Love. It's shot down on Hits FM.

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0: 97.7 Hits FM with Billy Talent, Reckless Paradise, 1 week from tomorrow. Billy Talent is going to be at RBC Amphitheater for a show that's pretty much sold out. There are slim pickings left for tickets, and that's because it's a special night. They're celebrating 20 years of the release of Billy Talent 2, and they're going to be playing through every single song off that record, which, for some of those songs, might be the first time ever.
1: There's some songs that I don't think we've ever played live before off that record. Like, yeah, like Covered in Cowardice is a song, like, I don't remember ever playing it live.

0: So yeah, like, so things like that are going to be an interesting, fun challenge.
1: Definitely excited and looking forward to that night once again next Saturday at RBC Amphitheater. If you already got tickets, you're going to the show. Hopefully I will see you there, and there are still some available, but I'd get on it quick because there's not much. On the way, your handpicked hits band at noon. Between now and then, 3 Days Grace, Jimmy Eat World, and the Rolling Stones, who dropped a brand new record today called Foreign Tongues. This is one of the tracks off it. In the Stars on Hits FM.

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1: Hey, Hits Nation, I'm Ash, and as always, Hand-Picked Hits is brought to you by Brass Monkey Local, downtown St. Catharines Rock Sanctuary, food, drink, rock community. Shout out to the Brass Monkey. This week's hand-picked hits band is homegrown. Niagara's very own James Blonde Band describes their sound as a subtle weaving of confessional songwriting, high-octane rock guitar, electric pop groove, and funky bass. They're also performing at the Bridge 13 Festival in Welland coming up August 15th, much like our last week's hand-picked hits band, Bellows, so that's shaping up to be a great lineup. And the tune we have on deck today from James Blonde might actually be one that's a little familiar to you. If you've checked out a Bills or a Sabres game over the last couple of years, this tune that was released in 2023 has been featured in-house to get you pumped up for the game, and that is Say What You Want. I want your feedback on this, 977-977, making their hand-picked hits debut. James Blonde, Say What You Want on Hits FM. Let's go!

Yeah, that's like some audible caffeine on your Friday handpicked hits band, Niagara's very own James Blonde. Say what you want on Hits FM. If you liked the sounds of that, they're performing live August 15th at the Bridge 13 Festival in Welland. 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I just put the post up on our Instagram and Facebook page. 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And, yeah, shout out to James Blonde. 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

FM with Sum 41 still waiting. I'm Ash. Checking out the forecast for tomorrow here. 27 and sunny. Looks like it's going to be absolutely beautiful. And anything over like 23 is certified Slurpee weather, which is perfect timing because tomorrow is July 11th, 7-Eleven Day, where you can walk into any 7-Eleven, grab yourself a free small Slurpee, and that is an excellent use of free will. 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On the way, Sheepdogs, Paramore, and these guys are actually performing really, really soon from now. July 21st at RBC Amphitheater with Whiskey Myers. It's the Black Crowes. She Talks to Angels on Hits.

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9: 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Officials say these incidents could have been prevented by getting a locate. Avoid risky digs and always click before you dig. 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

Tomorrow night, Big Wreck is the headliner for the Because Beer Festival happening at Pier 4 Park. Tickets are $67. You'll get to see Big Wreck, Death from Above 1979, the Jailbirds, and the Flatliners. So a stacked bill for that. It's going to be an awesome day. We were just talking about the forecast, 27 degrees and sunny. If you don't have plans tomorrow, that seems like a pretty good one to me. We're almost at your doppelbanger. That's coming up in just a couple of minutes from now. And today, you can look forward to hearing a cover of this tune.

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1: And I'm Ash. Hope you're having a great Friday, Hits Nation. 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

Want to Be With You. And this cover actually came about because the band initially learned the song for local bar gigs in Copenhagen. They wanted a recognizable tune to mix in with the heavier original material, and it came together organically because they all shared a love for music from the 50s and 60s. So without further ado, the band in question here, Volbeat, who went on to make this one of their biggest tunes ever, covering Dusty Springfield. It's your Doppelbanger on Hits FM.

Little Black Submarines on Hits FM. I'm Ash, and I'm cracking up here because James just texted in at 977-977 with a recall from the show a couple of weeks ago. Remember when we were doing that misheard lyrics bit? Little Black Submarines came up, and the chorus was, "Oh, can of beans, and it will forevermore and until the end of time be oh, can of beans to me." I'm right there with you, James. That one is forever burned into my brain. Coming up, the Glorious Sons got some Zeppelin, Beck on the way, Beastie Boys, Death from Above, who are going to be at Pier 4 Park tomorrow for the Because Beer Festival. And right now, a request that came in from Ben, 977-977, wanted to hear some Linkin Park, Heavy as the Crown. Here you go, it's Hits FM.

Nickelback, Bones for the Crows on 97.7 Hits FM. I'm Ash, and right off the top of the show this morning, we saw Nickelback's Instagram story saying, hey, we have more for you. Just sign up for our email code. So I took one for the team, signed up for yet another email subscription service thing, and I'm ghosted. I feel like Ralphie from A Christmas Story right now, like a crummy commercial. I'm waiting. As soon as I find out what Nickelback means by more, if you sign up for email, I'll keep you in the loop with that, but still nothing in the inbox yet. So we wait. I got a text from Mark not too long ago at 977-977 asking if we're still doing that Black Fly Days promotion. Yes, and it's Friday, which means at 4 o'clock this afternoon, Joey Bricks is going to hook someone up with their Black Fry prize pack. That was way more of a tongue twister than I imagined. Black Fly prize pack at

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0: 182 with Adam Song, wrapping up the show today on 97.7 Hits FM. I'm Ash, joined in studio by the one and only Joey Briggs. What's going on?
1: Hey, Ashley, what is happening? How are you feeling today?
0: Feeling great. It looks beautiful out there. Weather tomorrow, I don't know if you've seen the forecast, like 27 and sunny.
1: Yeah, it's supposed to be sunny this whole weekend. That is nice. Yesterday was coming down hard. Raining cats and dogs yesterday.
0: It was pouring and just like sporadically too.
1: Just it was.
0: Bam! And yeah. Then dry.
1: Yeah.
0: Bam! Another one. Another one.
1: Yeah, people were texting, calling in all day, just saying they were getting crushed, whether they were in Hamilton, Scarborough, Port Colerain.
0: Yeah.
1: Yeah, it's nice that we got a good sunny weekend, good dry sunny weekend.
0: For sure. Speaking of yesterday, I'm green with envy over something you got to do yesterday afternoon.
1: Yeah, I had a pretty cool time yesterday.
0: Chatting with Dallas and George of Alexis on Fire. What?
1: Oh, that was awesome. Yeah, that was really cool getting to chat with George Pettit, lead singer of Alexis on Fire, and of course Dallas Green, singer and guitarist of Alexis on Fire, talking about their shows happening this summer as they're celebrating 20 years of Crisis. They're going to be in Toronto August 14th and 15th. Talked about the record Crisis. And,
0: my favorite, by the way.
1: What
0: my
1: a great album.
0: Favorite. Cannot wait to hear all those tunes live.
1: Oh, yeah. Which day are you going to?
0: I'm going to the Saturday night.
1: That's the 15th.
0: Yes.
1: Oh, cool. Nice.
0: Yeah, well, they did the thing where they dropped the Friday show, sells out, and then they released the Saturday one. I was like, ooh, gonna squeeze it.
1: Saturday is always better, too. Yeah. You don't have to rush here from after work. So that's going to be awesome. But I got a big scoop from Alexis on Fire.
0: Oh, some tea?
1: Yes, I did.
0: Okay.
1: Yeah, I was just talking about their record Crisis. And I wanted them to kind of go back in the headspace and compare what the writing style was like from back then, 20 years ago, to now.
0: Yeah, a lot of reflection with the 20-year anniversary.
1: Exactly. And they were getting in that, reflecting all about that, and then just casually dropped that they have a new record mixed and mastered and ready to go.
0: Ready to go.
1: You're ready to go. Yeah.
0: Dude.
1: So we're getting new Alexis on Fire, and I am super excited about that, especially the things they were telling me about what they've been influenced by lately.
0: Yeah. Oh, anything you can share there. I know you're going to, you know, play some in your show and things like that.
1: Well, they have what's so cool about Alexis on Fire is you can't really compare them to one band.
0: No.
1: You can never say like, oh, they sound like this band or they've been listening
0: even
1: to just
0: genre,
1: this band.
0: I don't even know. I feel like it floats depending on the tune.
1: Exactly. They're just people that like music and they have so many different influences they were throwing in there. Ones that stuck with me is like, you know, stuff like stoner doom type of music where they have a lot more of those long drawn out passages, which I really like that they've been diving more into throughout their later career with songs like Season of the Flood.
0: Well, I was just going to say that last record they put out, Otherness, I was floored when I heard that for the first time. It's like some of their best yet.
1: For
0: sure.
1: So
0: the trajectory is just going up. And
1: so they're kind of evolving on that sound. I can't wait to hear what Alexis on Fire is going to bring at this point in their career. So super excited for that. New record coming out. We don't know yet, but we do know that it is recorded.
0: If it's ready, it's got to be soon.
1: Yeah. So, you know, they probably got to do all that stuff. And
0: touring.
1: Yeah.
0: Yeah, because they have the two dates here and then. And they're actually doing that one date in Montreal with Billy Talent, where
1: that's
0: both bands
1: awesome.
0: Are celebrating the 20th anniversary.
1: That is so cool that they're doing that.
0: Kind of choked. I didn't plan a road trip, but the wallet was
1: when is that in. Show, by the way, the Montreal one?
0: Oh, God, I'd have to check. I think it's in August, too.
1: It's right around the time there in Toronto, for sure, but... Yeah, super exciting. I got a full interview. We talked for about like 25 minutes. So, yeah, post that whole thing up to hitsfm.com. Stay tuned for that. And we'll post some clips, too, on the social media pages.
0: Yeah, we got a couple things up our sleeve for those nights that Alexis on Fire is going to be playing in Toronto. We got some special stuff
1: coming
0: for you.
1: That's right. So stay tuned for that. Super exciting stuff, though.
0: Yeah, that's like day made for me right there. That's awesome.
1: And it was really cool, too. Like off the record, we were talking about how my band jams across the hall from George's other band, Dead Tired.
0: Yeah, you get to dive into some death metal, too, yesterday in that conversation.
1: Yes, we did, which was really cool because I know they're both death metal fans, so I had to squeeze
0: you get
1: that
0: to
1: in there.
0: Oh, gosh, finally.
1: I did, and as soon as we got into the death metal talk, they got super excited.
0: Yeah.
1: Yeah, we had a nice chat. That was awesome. So
0: awesome.
1: Looking forward to posting that full interview when it's all ready.
0: Sweet. Well, I can't wait to hear it. Have a great weekend. Enjoy
1: the
0: sunshine and the heat and all that stuff that comes along with it. And Hits Nation, if you're going to Because Beer tomorrow, let's get you pumped up and ready for one of the bands performing. It's Death From Above 1979. Have a great weekend and have fun if you are going to Because Beer tomorrow. See ya!

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We're coming off the White Stripes with Icky Thump. Jack White released a brand new record today, Frozen Charlotte. Is now out, and I've heard some tracks today. It sounds awesome. There's so many cool riffs and just unique ideas. One thing that's great about Jack White's music, you instantly recognize who it is within the first note. So yeah, when you get a chance today, go check out that new record from Jack White, Frozen Charlotte. Also, the Rolling Stones released their brand new record, Foreign Tongues, today. Go check that out. I need to dive into that full record. I've only heard a handful of songs, but when I get the time, I'm going to sit and listen to that one front to back. Super excited for that. So yeah, a couple new records released today on a Let's Go Friday as we gear up for the weekend. Should be a nice sunny and dry weekend. A lot different than what we had yesterday with all the wet coming down from the sky. But, yeah, got a good weekend ahead. Going to be a good chill weekend. I'm looking forward to it. What do you got going on, Hits Nation? You can shoot me a text, 977-977. Now, later on this afternoon with me, it is your final chance to win yourself 4 tickets to go see the Niagara River Lions take on the Edmonton Stingers on July 18th. Those tickets will be up for grabs around 5:30. With another round of Joe Cordian. Also, just after 4, I will announce the Black Fly Day winner. Don't forget, you can sign up for that at hitsfm.com. Every Friday, I will announce the winner of that big Black Fly Day prize pack. And of course, because it's a Friday, something heavy to pump you up for the weekend. A Taste of Metal just after 6 today in rock history around 4:20. It's a good one today. You're going to like the tunes I'll play for you. And of course, a classic cut, which is on the way. Let's get into it now, though. We got Turnstile. It's Look Out For Me. Southern Ontario's best rock. 97.7 Hits FM.

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1: 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Officials say these incidents could have been prevented by getting a locate. Avoid risky digs and always click before you dig. It's the law.
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1: What kind of boat are you, and what is the name of your boat? 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

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Coming up next, I've got a classic cut. We're going back to 84 for this track. Hang tight. It's after a couple. First up, we got Linkin Park. It's What I've Done on Southern Ontario's Best Rock 97.7 Hits FM.

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1: Oh, yeah. It's time for a classic cut. Today we're going back to the year 1984. The record Thunder 7 by Triumph. The song was originally released as a 7-inch vinyl in December of 1984, and it quickly became a staple for the band. And this track was written by band leader and frontman of Triumph, Rick Emmett, who celebrates a birthday today. He turns 73 years old. Happy birthday to Rick Emmett of Triumph. So your classic cut today is Triumph. 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

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Hope you're having a great day. Sun is coming out here in St. Catharines on a Let's Go Friday as we are gearing up for the weekend. Rage Against the Machine coming up next. Right now, we've got System of a Down. It's Chop Suey on 97.7 Hits FM.

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I'm Joey Bricks hanging out with you. And check this out. A man just set a world record for the most mouse clicks in 1 minute. This guy hit 760 mouse clicks in 60 seconds. Just blast beating away on the mouse to reach this world record. It's pretty impressive, pretty cool. The reason why I'm bringing this up, though, is because it's a fairly doable world record. And there are lists online of so many world records that anybody could do. Now, you go through the Guinness Book of World Records, you see some of these just amazing achievements by humans, and it's astonishing. But in the back of your mind, you think, oh, there's no way I could do that. But there are so many world records that really anyone can do. For instance, the most CDs balanced on one finger. The current official record is balancing 50 CDs on one finger. So yeah, that's a pretty good balance technique. I don't know if anyone could do that one. But this one, how about this? Most t-shirts put on in 1 minute. The current record is putting on 31 t-shirts in 1 minute. You can use any size. So if you have the will and determination to throw on as many shirts as possible in under 1 minute, you do more than 31, you can break that world record. Have your name in the Guinness Book of World Records. I think I could do that one, to be honest. I got like over 200 shirts, probably. So I have the shirts. Just need the will and determination to get that done. Most Jell-O eaten with chopsticks in 1 minute. The current record is eating 3.2 ounces of Jell-O with chopsticks in 1 minute. Any flavor is allowed. I don't know about that one with chopsticks. I'll be honest, I'm not great with chopsticks. But if you are, you can give that one a shot. Most sticky notes on the face in 1 minute. The current record is sticking 58 sticky notes on the face in 1 minute. So a lot of these are like time related. And again, it goes down to will and determination. Something anyone can really do just to have your name in the Guinness Book of World Records. And to be honest, really the cool thing about that, just having bragging rights. It's when you're sitting around the campfire, you bring that stat up, going on a date with somebody, trying to elevate yourself a little bit, pump your tires. Yeah, you drop that fact about yourself. I'm in the Guinness Book of World Records. Oh yeah, what'd you do? I stuck a bunch of things to my face. Give it a shot. See if you could do it. Here's Skid Row on Hits. What else?

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0: 77 Hits FM are coming off Foo Fighters. Before that was Linkin Park and Big Wreck. Tomorrow you can catch Big Wreck in Hamilton as they headline the Saturday of the Because Beer Festival in Hamilton at Pier for Park. If you are going, enjoy the show. I'm Joey Bricks hanging out with you here at the White House of Rock. Coming up next, I've got Volbeat, but first up, it's Matthew Good on Hits.
1: I found me a reason, so check me tomorrow. 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

Rock Cherry, lit up on Southern Ontario's best rock, 97.7 Hits FM. Hope you're having a great day. I'm Joey Briggs here at the White House of Rock. And hang tight, because coming up next, right after the break, I've got Today in Rock History. Like usual, some rock and roll facts that happened on this day. A few records released on this day, and musicians born on this day. Doing a double shot with a Canadian singer-songwriter and a heavy metal god. The one who gave us the devil horns. The ones that we throw up at every rock and heavy metal show. That is coming up next with Today in Rock History, celebrating a couple singers. First up, we got Evanescence on Hits.

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14: QW4 area bound approaching Bowen construction, blocking the right lane. Further for area bound at Gilmore, the right lane's blocked for construction there. For area bound ramp at Bertie is closed, and for area bound on ramp at Thompson Road also shut down. Toronto bound QEW is up to speed. 406 looking good in both directions. 405, 420 and Highway 58 continue to run incident and volume free this morning. 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
16: July 10th, today in rock history. 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On this day in 1965, the Rolling Stones started a four-week run at number one on the singles chart with I Can't Get No Satisfaction. It was their first chart topper in the U.S.

Sands' We Will Rock You single. In 2009, Robert Plant was officially made a commander of the British Empire after being bestowed the title by Prince Charles at Buckingham Palace. And in 2012, Slash got his star on the Hollywood Walk of Fame. Charlie Sheen was his master of ceremonies and said, "It seems quite fitting that Slash is getting a star on the very street Axl Rose will one day be sleeping on." For records released on this day, Steppenwolf released For Ladies Only in 1971, Poison released Flesh and Blood in 1990, and the Smashing Pumpkins released Zeitgeist in 2007. And finally, four musicians born on this day. Starting with Rick Emmett, guitarist and singer of Triumph. Sandy West, she was the drummer for The Runaways. Kim Mitchell celebrates a birthday today. And finally, born on this day, Ronnie James Dio, singer for Rainbow, Dio, and Black Sabbath. So right now, we're doing a double shot for those last two musicians. Kim Mitchell's coming up next, but first, for Ronnie James Dio, his debut record with Black Sabbath, it's Heaven and Hell on Hits FM.

Right, the Ghost Dose is coming up next. This is where you text me things to talk about. Whatever you want, whatever's on your mind, whatever you want to talk about, whatever you want to ask me. Let me know on that text line, 977-977 for the Ghost Dose. Anything you want. Questions, comments, concerns, birthday shoutouts, fan shoutouts, all that stuff is welcome as well on that text line at 977-977 for the Ghost Host. 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And I'll get to as many texts as I can after a couple tracks. Hang tight. First up, we got Metallica, For Whom the Bell Tolls, on 977 Hits FM.

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1: All right, we got the Ghost Toast here. Text me whatever you'd like, whatever's on your mind, whatever you want to talk about, whatever you want to ask me. Let me know on that text line at 977-977 for the Ghost Toast. And let's see what you got today. First one says, Kim Mitchell, go for soda. Give me a hell yeah.
2: Hell yeah!
1: Thanks, Joey. Let's go Friday. Duck in Ajax. Yeah, Kim Mitchell, go for a soda. Played that track for, of course, Kim Mitchell, who celebrates a birthday today. He turns 74 years old. Happy birthday to Kim Mitchell. Hey, Ghost Host, happy Friday. It's the Bowling Family. Hope you and your family are doing well. Thank you, Andy. Same to you and the entire Bowling Family. Andy here this week. So what band inspired you to perform death metal music? Thanks, Joey, and have an awesome weekend. Now, I would say the band that inspired me to perform death metal music, it's got to be Cannibal Corpse. Getting into them at 13 or 14, first time hearing that, I'm like, this is just amazing. And then seeing it live at a young, impressionable age, it's just so powerful. And, you know, watching Corpse Grinder do his thing on stage, I'm like, I want to do that. That's it. That's what I want to do. And now I do that. Yell and growl at a microphone. It's a lot of fun. Heavy Kevy, shout out to my beautiful wife, Tanya, says Heavy Kevy. Shout out to Tanya. Shout out to my parents coming back to Niagara tonight from the East Coast celebrating their 50th wedding anniversary. Oh, nice. Shout out to your parents. Hope they have a safe trip back to Niagara. Always wanted to go to the East Coast. I was literally just talking to someone about that, how much I really want to go out to Newfoundland. What artist or band member has the most rockin' name? There's a lot of good ones out there. Zach Wilde comes to mind. That's a really good rockin' name. My personal favorite name of a musician is Butch Trucks. That is the drummer of the Allman Brothers Band. That's an amazing handle. Butch Trucks. Another good one. Not a musician, but it's the photographer of Pink Floyd. Storm Thorgerson. That's a great name. And since we're on great names in general, my personal favorite name of all time, not a musician, nothing to do with music, but Dick Warlock. Dick Warlock played Michael Myers in Halloween 2. And I just think that's the greatest name ever. If I could change my name, Dick Warlock. That's incredible. What a handle. His actual name, not even a handle. You giving away any Billy Talent tickets for Toronto? They're an all-time favorite band, and I can't afford the tickets. Not that I know of. I don't think I'm giving away any tickets to Billy Talent. That is coming up, though. That's next week. That's next Saturday. Yeah, no, unfortunately, I don't have tickets for Billy Talent, and they are sold out. I think the only tickets are available, according to Ticketmaster, is in like the 200 section at RBC Amphitheater, and yeah, they are not cheap. Joey, favorite uncommon pizza topping? Mine is always anchovies. I love anchovies on pizza. I think my favorite uncommon pizza topping, olives, black olives. You enjoy that? Kalamata olives. Really enjoy that on a pizza. We need to bring back where you go and order Tim Hortons in your metal voice. Yes, that's the first thing I ever did for Hits FM when I was an intern, the Biggs and Bar Show. Yeah, I ordered them coffee. Or I got them coffee, but I ordered it using my death metal voice.
3: I'll take two coffees.
1: Something like that.
3: One tea.
1: I'll have to bring that back someday. That was fun. They enjoyed that. Hey, Joey, bought my first electric guitar, Squire Stratocaster. Absolutely loving it. What should I buy next? Love the show. Hey, congratulations, buying your first guitar. Can't go wrong with a Squire Stratocaster for your first guitar. Very affordable guitar. It gets the job done. I have one. It was one of my first guitars, too, and I still play it to this day. It's just, it's got character in it. It's gone through a lot, so I enjoy it. What you should buy next? Get an Ibanez guitar. Very different style neck. You can play a lot faster, I feel, like on an Ibanez guitar. And, you know, you get used to those different style necks. It's very different from a Squire, so, you know, help your range a lot, for sure. Joey, what band shirt are you wearing today? Actually, I don't have a band shirt on for the first time. It's just a the regular old black shirt. Thanks for all the texts at 977-977 for the Ghost Host.
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16: No major incidents to dodge, but the Ford Erie-bound QEW is still slowed by construction. That right lane remains closed approaching Bowen Road at Ridgemount, and there's another right lane closure at Gilmore Road, and the Thompson Road on-ramp is also still closed. If you're heading toward Toronto, expect a slow go from Christie Street past Fruitland Road and over the Burlington Skyway to Fairview Street. 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

Power Lady Peace on Southern Ontario's Best Rock 97.7 Hits FM. Hope you're feeling well. I am Joey Briggs hanging out with you here at the White House of Rock. Just a quick heads up, Hits Nation. There is a car flipped over on the 140 number 3 highway in Port Colborne. Police are on the scene right now, so just proceed with caution and try to avoid the area. Appreciate the text, the heads up on the text line at 977-977. Got your traffic update coming up next after the break. And then soon after that, in about 15 minutes, we are going to play Joe Cordian for your chance to win those final 4 tickets to go see the Niagara River Lions. Got those 4 tickets? And if you give me the correct band and song, you are going to win. So, yeah, hang tight. I'll come back soon to give you the call out to call me. For now, I've got Big Wreck and Catch 'em tomorrow in Hamilton at Pier for Park. They'll be headlining the Because Beer Festival. It's Big Wreck with Around on 97.7 Hits FM.

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12: We're not dealing with major crashes, but the QEW is still keeping you busy. Fort Erie bound, watch for construction with that right lane closed approaching Bowen Road at Ridgemount. Another right lane closure at Gilmore Road and the Thompson Road on-ramp remaining closed. If you are heading toward Toronto, expect a slow go from Christie Street, past Fruitland Road, and over the Burlington Skywood at Fairview Street. 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

The Trues, Tired of Waiting on 97.7 Hits FM. What is happening, Hits Nation? I'm Joey Briggs hanging out with you, and I've got four tickets for you to go see the Niagara River Lions take on the Edmonton Stingers on July 18th. Final chance to win these tickets. Final Joe Cordian of the week. If you were listening to today's Today in Rock History, you should get this one no problem. So, give me the correct band and song. If you get it right, you are going to win these tickets for the Niagara River Lions. Joe Cordian is coming up next. 905-688-9797. Give me a call. We are playing Joe Cordian next, right after the Killers. This one goes out to Mama Bricks, who celebrates a birthday today. Happy birthday, Mama Bricks. It's Mr. Brightside, 97.

0: 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That one goes out to Mama Bricks, who celebrates a birthday today. Happy birthday, Mom. I'm Joey Bricks hanging out with you, and now we are going to play the best game in all of radio, or at least the best titled game in all of radio, Jocordian. I'm Joe, I play the accordion, and I'm going to perform a riff or melody from a song that we play here on this station, but performed on the instrument, the accordion. Just give me the correct band and song. If you get it right, you are going to win today's prize. 4 tickets to go see the Niagara River Lions take on the Edmonton Stingers on July 18th. Give me the correct band and song from today's Jocordian, and you're going to win. Let's meet our first contestant. We got Theron with us. Theron, what's going on? How you doing today?
1: All's going good here.
0: Have you heard the game Jocordian before?
1: Oh, I have indeed.
0: How well do you do when you're listening along?
1: There's some good answers. There's some bad answers that I have in my mind.
0: All right. Okay. Well, we'll see how you do. Let me ask you quickly. Right. Just want to know. I'm curious. Did you hear Today in Rock History?
1: No. You
0: didn't hear that one? Okay. Just wondering. No.
1: I didn't hear that one.
0: All right. Okay. Well, let's see how you do with today's Jocordian. Are you ready?
1: Yeah, I'm ready.
0: Here we go. There you go. There's the riff on the Jocordian. What do you think, band and song?
1: Is that Black Sabbath Paranoid?
0: Black Sabbath Paranoid. No, that is not correct. Thanks for playing. Valiant effort, Theron. Hope you have a great day. Enjoy your weekend.
1: You.
0: Cheers, man. All right, moving on to the second caller. We have Amber with us. Amber, how are you today?
2: I'm good. How are you?
0: I'm very well, thank you very much. Did you hear that Jocordian okay?
2: Kind of.
0: You want to hear it again?
2: Yes.
0: Okay. It has a very hockey arena quality to it when played on the accordion. Amber, what do you think? Bandit song.
2: Is it, I Can't Get No Satisfaction?
0: I Can't Get
2: By the Rolling Stones?
0: I Can't Get No Satisfaction by the Rolling Stones is... Incorrect. No. But thanks for playing.
2: No problem.
0: Take care. I did say related to Today in Rock History, and her answer technically did relate to Today in Rock History. It was on this day in 1965. The Rolling Stones started a 4-week run at number one on the singles chart with I Can't Get No Satisfaction. But that was not the song I was looking for. So let's get another caller. So far, everyone on the text line has it correct. See if this is the right one. Hits FM, hello. What's your name?
3: Calvin.
0: Calvin, do you know what the Jocordian is?
3: I believe it is Eye of the Tiger, Survivor.
0: Eye of the Tiger by Survivor. Nope. That is incorrect. Take care. Have a good day. It's FM. Hello. What is your name?
4: Joey. It's Heavy Kevy.
0: Heavy Kevy. Heavy Kevy. You know
4: Come
0: what this
4: dog.
0: Is. You know.
4: Holy Diver. Let's go.
0: Holy Diver. Let's go.

0: Diver. That is correct. That was the Joe Cordian. Heavy Kevy, well done. You just won yourself four tickets to go see the Niagara River Lions take on the Edmonton Stingers on July 18th. Heavy Kevy, well done.
1: Right on.
0: As soon as you said Heavy Kevy, I knew right away you were going to get it.
1: Oh, man, I was squeezing. I'm at work. I'm like, come on, how did I not know that?
0: Yeah, of course. There you go. I knew you would know that one. So, well done. There you go. You got four tickets to go see the Niagara River Lions. Take the family. Have a good time, man.
1: Right on. Thanks.
0: Yeah, I'm pumped to play with you, too, later in August.
1: Oh, yeah. August 29th.
0: August 29th, man. That's going to be a good time. Pumped to share the stage with you again and talk about the 5150. And show me your new guitar, too.
1: Yeah.
0: Thanks, Heavy Kevy. Hang on the phone. I'll get all your information to send you these tickets.
1: Yeah.
0: Thanks, brother. There we go. Another Joe Cordian. And, of course, I went with Dio because it was on this day Ronnie James Dio was born. So that one goes out to Dio. And congratulations to all the winners this week. Let's hear the actual song. Happy birthday to Dio. Put your horns up for Ronnie James Dio. It's Holy Diver on Hits App.

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8: You're not dealing with major crashes, but the QEW is still keeping you busy. Fort Erie bound, watch for construction with that right lane closed approaching Bowen Road at Ridgemount. Another right lane closure at Gilmore Road and the Thompson Road on-ramp remaining closed. If you are heading toward Toronto, expect a slow go from Christie Street, past Fruitland Road, and over the Burlington Skywood at Fairview Street. 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

The Falls with Count on Me, Southern Ontario's best rock, 97.7 Hits FM. I've got your rock news on the way, but before we get there, something heavy to pump you up for the weekend. A Taste of Metal is coming up next. Hang tight. It's right after the warning with Sick on Southern Ontario's best rock.

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1: 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I'm Joey Bricks. 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These guys like to sing about Vikings, war, battle, medieval stuff, anything that revolves around bearing a sword. 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When they come around, you definitely got to go check them out live. They're actually going to be in Toronto at the History on December 2nd. Awesome band, awesome discography. Dive into it. 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
7: QEW is still your slowest go. Fort Erie bound construction continues with that right lane closed approaching Bowen Road at Ridgemount and another right lane closure at Gilmore Road. And if you're heading toward Toronto, expect delays from Christie Street past Fruitland right over the Burlington Skyway to Fairview Street. 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

0: All right, the rock news today is all new music, starting with Anthrax. Anthrax will release their long-awaited 12th full-length studio record, Cursum Perficio, on September 18th. I still think that sounds like a spell from Harry Potter. It's actually Latin for My Journey Has Come to an End. Anthrax released a new single from Cursum Perficio today titled The Edge of Perfection. Also for the rock news, multi-platinum Grammy-nominated band Fuel have announced their upcoming record, Pendulum, set for release later this fall. Along with the announcement, they released a new single today titled Wanted. Also, the band Skillet released a new song and music video today for their track Scream. And finally, two new records to have on your radar. Jack White released his seventh studio record today, Frozen Charlotte, and the Rolling Stones released their 25th studio record, Foreign Tongues. You can now check out all that new music today and keep up to date with all your rock news anytime at hitsfm.com.
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0: Pretty Reckless, Heaven Knows, Southern Ontario's Best Rock, 97.7 Hits FM. And that wraps it up for me today. Thanks so much for hanging out with me. I appreciate you taking the time to listen to the show, Hits Nation, on a Let's Go Friday. And let's kick off this weekend. We're going to have a nice, sunny, warm weekend. I think tomorrow's going up to 27. Let's see. Double check that. Yeah, we'll be at around 28, 27 tomorrow. It's at a 29 right now. Ooh, that's good. Nice and sunny out there. I'm going to go home, take Armageddon for a nice hike, catch the sunset, have a nice chill weekend. Tomorrow is the Because Beer Festival in Hamilton at Pier for Park. Well, it's actually happening right now, but tomorrow, Big Wreck and Death from Above will be headlining tomorrow. So that is going to be a good show. But yeah, if you're going to be down at the Because Beer Festival this weekend, hope you enjoy your time whatever you get up to this weekend. Enjoy yourself. Be happy. A lot of great reasons to be happy. Now, tomorrow, I'll be back here late at night for Metal After Midnight, 12 till 2 a.m., 2 hours with only heavy metal and yours truly. I will have the band Eaten by Sharks on the show tomorrow. I'm going to be talking about them, about their upcoming release, which is next week. Got some new music. We'll talk about that. And, yeah, it's always good chatting with the boys in Eaten by Sharks. So they'll be hanging out tomorrow here in the studio. Come check that out, as well as all the metal that comes along with that on Metal After Midnight. If you're not a late night owl, I will catch you on Monday in the afternoon. I appreciate all the great calls and texts this afternoon. As always, Fridays always bring the best of you, Hits Nation. You are the best. Anyone tells you otherwise, you tell them they're lying. Enjoy the rest of your weekend. Thanks for kicking it with me. And as always, you be safe, be cool, have fun. I'm Joey Bricks, hitting the bricks. Let's go Friday!
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8: CW4 Erie bound. We're still seeing construction in that right lane approaching Bowen Road at Ridgemount, and another right lane closure at Gilmore Road. And the Niagara bound Burlington Bay Skyway, that drops to two open lanes beginning tonight at 10, with one middle lane closed until Monday morning at 5. 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
1: So we're going to go hang out in Seattle, Washington.
2: Okay.
1: I used to visit Seattle quite a bit when I lived in B.C.
2: Never been, actually.
1: No, beautiful city, great city. Really fun party city. Carl, obviously, he's a big Seattle Seahawks fan, so this one's dedicated to him. This man, though, I don't know if he thought the Goodwill employees were going to help him out.
2: Have some extra Goodwill for him.
1: Maybe he thought, well, the Goodwill people won't, like, sell me out to the police.
2: Uh-oh.
1: But we have a 31-year-old Seattle man who stole a truck. And then took the police on a chase.
2: Mm-hmm.
1: Okay. Now he was able to evade them for a second.
2: Okay.
1: And he decided, well, I'm going to pull into this parking lot. I'm going to go into the Goodwill. I'm going to hope they don't see me. So that's what he did. Pulled into the Goodwill, ran in.
2: I will say, pretty good place to try and evade cops. You could get a really quick disguise going into Goodwill.
1: That's exactly what happened.
2: Stop.
1: The man ran into Goodwill, grabbed some clothes, and went into a change room. Okay. Literally did this. Police realized he was in there, walked in, and said, have you seen so-and-so? And the person by the counter went, I'm pretty sure he's in that change room right there, and I think he's putting on other clothes. They waited for him to walk out in the outfit. He was promptly arrested on the spot. And facing multiple charges.
2: Do we know what he changed into?
1: No, like, I don't have a picture, unfortunately.
2: I'm picturing Mrs. Doubtfire.
1: Yeah, maybe.
2: What?
1: Man, that's only something you can do if you know the police are like an hour behind you. You know what I mean? Like even 20.
2: They're hot on your tail. Yeah. Watch you pull into the Goodwill.
1: You couldn't do that when they were close enough to like enter the store while you're changing. You know what I mean?
2: The whole thing is ridiculous.
1: It is. It's like, I've said this to Carl before. It's like if you wrote this into a movie, somebody might go, come on now.
2: It's
1: that's
2: like a
1: not believable.
2: Ending.
1: It is. Scooby-Doo ass situation. You know what I mean? But I got away with it too. It was one of those meddling Goodwill employees.
2: Green tag day. They were on high alert.
1: It's silly. It's ridiculous. You got to have a better plan.
2: Ken or Carrie just messaged in. I pictured E.T. when he dressed like Grandma.
1: E.T.? That's good. That's good.
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